She showed up at Don Toliver's show in L.A. and did that song on stage. Of course, everybody went crazy, man, you know? Well, it wasn't just Young Miami that showed up. Travis Scott, Kanye West, they showed up too, man. What's up, Louis Cruz hanging out? 97.7 and 98.3 K-Win. 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
9: We talk a lot here about ultra-processed foods and the many ways in which they can negatively impact your health. They've been linked to weight gain, obesity, type 2 diabetes, cardiovascular disease, even cancer. And now a new study out of UCSF found that high ultra-processed food intake was associated with something called intramuscular fat, which is exactly what it sounds like. That's fat inside your muscles, which can cause them to become weaker. Now, in this particular study, the researchers noticed more wear and tear and pain in people's knees because of weakened thigh muscles. Cutting back on ultra-processed foods isn't easy. The CDC estimates at least half the calories in our diet come from ultra-processed foods. But if you're looking to eat cleaner, cutting out sugar-sweetened beverages, that may be the best number one thing you can do to try and get started. I'm Dr. Sanjay Gupta, helping you live a better life.
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What's up, Louis Cruz, man? 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I love that. And I love this track, too, man. ASAP Rocky and Problems. 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

at all. Like, I'm watching every chance I get. Yesterday, Paraguay took out Germany. That was not supposed to happen, you know. But it's making the whole thing fun and exciting, man. It's very cool. Chris Brown on K-Win.

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2: A better life with Dr. Sanjay Gupta.
3: Not all screen time is created equal. And a new study out of Sweden is helping us understand this even better. So researchers followed more than 20,000 people over nearly two decades and determined that passive screen time, like sitting on the couch and watching television, raised someone's risk of dementia. But if they did something active, like reading, puzzles, or interacting with other people, this same group of people saw their risk of dementia drop. Just like you gotta put the work in to keep your body in shape as you age, you basically have to do the same thing with your brain. A couple things I have found to help: working to learn something new every day, whatever it might be, challenging yourself in some way every day, and really importantly, staying socially active. Some days that means meeting friends in person. Other days, maybe an email, a text, or a phone call. Just stay engaged. I'm Dr. Sanjay Gupta, helping you live a better life.
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0: 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And it's coming up next on Tino Cochino Radio. Serena's here too, right?
4: Yeah, I'm here.
0: Oh, hey, cool. 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
2: Ladies and gentlemen, welcome back to the biggest novela to ever hit the radio. We call it Battle of the Rosas. Hi! Today, we have Imelda, who feels that her boyfriend Carlos of 3 years might be cheating. Imelda, what's going on?
3: First of all, this is going to sound crazy.
2: Oh, they always do.
3: My boyfriend Carlos has become obsessed with a farm.
2: A farm?
3: Every weekend, sometimes after work, he's volunteering at an animal rescue.
2: What a bastard.
4: You say pastor?
2: Tell me more. This sounds wholesome.
3: This man used to complain about taking our dog outside. And now he's Snow White.
2: Okay, I'm listening. Tell me more.
3: He keeps talking about this woman named Ashley. She runs the rescue.
2: Oh, there it is. If her name ends with an E, I heard she's a free.
3: It's always Ashley did this and Ashley did that. Ashley rescued a donkey.
2: I've seen that movie before. Aye.
4: Donkey?
2: Okay, so is there anything else that's suspicious?
3: Last week, he came home smelling like hay and glitter.
2: What does glitter smell like?
3: Like a cheater.
2: Aye, I don't think you sound insecure at all. Tell me more.
3: And here's the weirdest part. He posted a picture of himself holding a goat.
2: It's an animal rescue. What's wrong with that?
3: Ashley commented on the picture. She said, Princess loves her daddy.
2: Hi! Okay, he's cheating. We need to call him out, don't you agree?
3: Yes.
2: We're gonna get Carlos and the goat on the line next. We'll confront them both on Battle of the Rosas.
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2: Next.
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1: Oh, it's about to go down. 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
2: Hi.
1: Today, we have Imelda on the line, who feels her boyfriend of 3 years, Carlos, has been cheating at an animal rescue where he's been volunteering his time, specifically with the woman that runs the rescue, Ashley. Imelda, are you there?
3: I'm here.
1: For our listeners that just tuned in, what really made you suspicious about the entire situation, Carlos posted a picture of himself holding a goat on Instagram. And in the comments, Ashley wrote, "Princess loves her daddy."
3: She also said he's been a bad boy.
1: Hi, leave the jokes to us.
4: That was a sheep, by the way.
1: Okay, listen. We're going to call Carlos and tell him that Ashley nominated him for our volunteer appreciation package at the rescue. We're going to tell him that it includes a weekend cabin stay and he can bring one person. Do you think he'll choose you or Ashley?
3: I hope it's me.
1: It won't be. Let's call Carlos.
5: Hola.
1: Carlos, ¿qué pasó? This is Licho. I'm calling from Happy Ho's Animal Rescue. And you were nominated for our volunteer appreciation package.
5: Did you say Happy Ho's?
1: Here we go. Stick to the script. So, part of the package includes a weekend cabin stay at the rescue property and accommodations for one guest. We just need to know, who would you like to bring?
5: Of course, my princess, Ashley.
1: Wait, Ashley that works here?
5: She is. Might as well she be there anyway.
1: Okay. What's your relationship to Ashley, if I may ask?
5: She's a baddie, and she milks my goat.
1: Don't laugh at your own jokes while you say them, Carlos. Okay.
5: Oh, sorry.
1: There's something you should know.
5: Yes?
1: You're actually on Battle of the Rosas and Imelda is on the line!
3: You really chose Ashley?
5: Oh, my God.
3: You said you were helping animals.
5: I am. She's an animal in bed.
1: Hi!
3: Why does she call you Princess's daddy?
5: Because of the goat. She's my friend.
1: Carlos, put the goat on the line now. Listen, goat. How does it feel being a homewrecker? He sounds so cute. I don't know what to do. I see why you're so affectionate with him, Carlos. Imelda, do you hear the goat?
3: Yes.
1: Stupid cabra.
3: So is he cheating with the goat?
1: That's what I'm starting to think. Boy, this was a weird one.
4: Yeah, I know.
1: Thanks so much for listening to Battle of the Rosas. Hi! Coming up next, the five types of people who almost always become successful. Will you be one?
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11: A better life with Dr. Sanjay Gupta.
12: When we talk about how much exercise someone should get, current guidelines call for about 150 minutes of moderate intensity exercise or 75 minutes of vigorous intensity exercise every week. New study out of the UK makes a strong case for vigorous exercise if and when you can do it. Now, researchers determined that even little bursts of vigorous exercise can significantly reduce someone's risk of 8 different diseases: dementia, type 2 diabetes, fatty liver disease, chronic respiratory disease, chronic kidney disease, immune-mediated inflammatory diseases, major cardiovascular events, and atrial fibrillation. We're not talking about complicated training programs here. Just work with what you can into your everyday life. If you are breathless and unable to speak in complete sentences, then you've hit the mark. I'm Dr. Sanjay Gupta, helping you live a better life.
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0: Let's see if any of us fall into these categories. Five types of people who almost always become successful. What is the first type?
1: The person who learns from everyone they meet. No ego, no assumptions, just genuine curiosity.
0: I've always been told you're always learning either what to do or what not to do.
2: True.
1: Mm-hmm.
0: That's big. Number two.
1: The person who keeps moving forward after failure. Public setbacks do not stop them.
0: Yeah. No, that's a win. I mean, this goes back to my tattoo. I always talk about learn, don't lose. We're going to have times where we fall, but you either stay down or you get back up and keep it moving. That's just what it is.
1: Yeah. And then if you are in the situation again, like, you know how to handle it and navigate because you learned about it already.
2: I saw this thing. It said, don't get in your feelings. Ain't no money in there.
0: Oh, damn.
2: Crazy.
0: Number three.
1: The person who believes in themselves before others do. No support, no recognition, no guarantees.
0: You have to believe in you before anybody else will believe in you. If you can't believe in you, why should they believe in you?
1: Exactly.
0: Number four.
1: The person who chooses long-term rewards over short-term comfort. They're willing to sacrifice temporary pleasure for future success.
0: Let's close it out. Number five. There are types of people who almost always become successful. This is the fifth type.
1: The person who starts before feeling ready. They do not wait for perfect timing or perfect conditions.
0: There it is. I like that list. Hopefully some of it resonates with you. And if not, maybe you learn something from it. You can apply it to your day-to-day, man. Positive vibes your way. Coming up next, I want to talk to you about my dating podcast. I don't even know how I started talking about it, but basically, I've realized that club culture is no longer a thing.
2: Oh, like and going to the club and dancing?
0: Yeah, like we used to actually go out, like, with the intent of meeting someone, and maybe it's gonna, like, I'll explain it next. It was I was down memory lane.
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1: It's weird to think that, like, Gen Z and, like, the youth, they don't even understand club culture.
2: No.
1: Like, actually going out with the intent to have a good time. And I started talking about just going out in general on this week's episode of my dating podcast, Laugh at Love, because we were talking about just dates and how, like, you can't really do a club date anymore. Like, now people go to... The episode this week, I called it Dirty Flip-Flops and Cargos, because that's pretty much what everyone wears when they go out now. No one dresses up. Back in the day, when you were going to go out to a club, sometimes ladies just wanted to have girls' night, but even if that was the case, they got dolled up. It's like, yo, we're getting ready tonight. We got girls' night, ladies. Let's have fun. You do some pre-drinks at the house, get ready, and you go out.
3: Yes.
1: And a lot of the times... girls and guys, yeah. We were like, yo, let's go out tonight. We're going to dance, meet some people, and see what it is. And so guys would go out. You'd see the girls out doing their thing. The guys would have to approach the girl. Hey, what's up? The how you thing. Doing? And you know, you would have to actually flirt and hit on them. Yeah. But sometimes you got rejected. Time. And now people either just want to drink White Claws at home or go to some trashy bar.
2: Yeah.
1: And there's no dressing up at all. It's just, everyone's in flip-flops and cargos, like I said. Yeah. It's just, it's so weird that it's not a thing.
3: I don't know, because no one's really, I mean, it's a good thing, but the younger generations aren't drinking as much. Yeah.
2: My little brother, bro, he has like no, what am I trying to say? Like, he doesn't care for a club at all, bro.
1: Yeah, yeah.
2: No bar, nothing. Like, he don't care about any of that. Like, he'd rather be like a foodie and, like, you know, try different food spots and, like, just go to, like, different, like, things. And
1: I get that, but that's the problem, too. Everyone that wants to, like, do food reviews, I don't just watch every stranger... chew on Instagram. Like, bro, just go. I don't know. It's a weird world, man. Go listen to the episode. It's streaming now wherever you listen to your favorite podcast. Just search for Tino Gochino, Laugh at Love. Coming up next, rapper Young Thug called out streamer / producer Playboy Max for basically getting a vasectomy at 23 years old.
2: Dang.
1: We'll talk more about it next. Okay.

0: win.
1: Rapper Young Thug called out streamer, producer, Playboy Max because he got a vasectomy at 23 years old. And he doesn't have any kids, right?
2: No.
1: Okay, let's listen.
3: But you know, I got a vasectomy, though?
2: What?
3: I'm not gonna lie, I slipped up, and I was just like, no more. You think that's stupid? Yeah.
2: But yeah, that's stupid.
3: Oh my.
2: You got a vasectomy before kids, that's stupid. If you were to die right now, you think God gonna let you in? Like,
3: you think?
2: No. All this what we doing is cool. He put you here to create.
1: Okay, so Young Thug thinks I'm going to hell. That's fun.
4: Okay.
1: Serena, what are your thoughts? 23 years old, too young to get a vasectomy if this man knows he doesn't want kids?
4: I would say at 23, yes. I mean, just use protection or I don't know. Don't they have like a men's birth control or something coming out soon?
1: I wish.
4: Just because I do think 23, like, yeah, it's still young. I think for you, Tino, like, it's fine. Like, you lived life. Like, yeah.
2: But you know.
1: But yeah, like, I'm about to be 40. I know at this point whether or not I want that.
4: Mm-hmm.
1: Yeah. I get that. Okay. Nicasio?
5: Yeah, I don't know. I just...
1: Awesome. Thanks, man.
6: Have kids.

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19: A better life with Dr. Sanjay Gupta.
20: I'm feeling lucky to have my college-age kids home with me for a few weeks this summer. And one of the things I know we're going to be talking about, AI. I've started to use it more often at the hospital to get fresh takes on patient problems that I'm trying to solve. And for my girls, well, I know that they are navigating college now with these new powerful tools. Something, frankly, that you and I couldn't have even imagined when we were in school. But while it may be tempting to outsource your studying and your work to these large language models, I beg you not to. And that's because AI chatbots tend to reproduce what researchers call weird viewpoints. That's an acronym: Western, Educated, Industrialized, Rich, and Democratic. Look, AI isn't going away, and admittedly, it can be a really powerful tool, but you don't want it doing your thinking for you. I'm Dr. Sanjay Gupta, helping you live a better life.
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1: Coming up next.
0: So Sandra feels like her relationship is being disrespected by a close friend, but where is the disrespect coming from? What exactly happened? Mm-hmm. I'm gonna be honest. I think Sandra is actually the one in the wrong in this. We'll have Serena read her DM next, and we'll see what you think about it. 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
1: Anytime a friend disrespects your relationship, it sucks because they're your friend and you want your friends to like your partner.
2: Yep.
1: Sandra reached out because she feels like her relationship is being disrespected by a close friend. Obviously, we need some context to figure out the situation and to be able to give you our thoughts. So let's have Serena read the DM that Sandra sent and then we can discuss.
2: I've been dating my boyfriend for about 6 months. We're serious, we live together, and honestly, I see a future with him. Well, one of my close friends is getting married, and when the invitations came out, I realized I didn't get a plus one. When I asked about it, she said that they had to keep the guest list small and only invited married couples or people who had been together longer. I'm hurt because I feel my relationship is being dismissed.
1: 6 months is not a long time.
0: No, it's not. It's a fling.
1: And so I feel like, why can't it just be a conversation? Like, hey, they only... I mean, you could be honest. You don't even have to lie. It's not your fault. This is the request from the wedding that you're going to. Yeah. And it's a friend. I don't... If he got upset by it, that would be a red flag. I feel like this is a good test for your relationship.
2: Mm-hmm. I mean, yeah, you could have the conversation and see what it is. And maybe the friend's like, look, like, it is a smaller venue, but if people can't come, then I'll allow you to bring him. But as of now, no.
1: Nicasio, thoughts?
0: There shouldn't have to be an explanation. Like, if you're a guest, you're the guest. You have no control or say. So if they want to invite you, cool. If they don't, or if they just want you to come, like, you know, casual and not, you know, dressed up, come casual and not dressed up. You got to do what the bride says.
2: You made a big deal when I said no kids and you were a guest.
0: Because you had kids there. That's
2: my
0: why.
1: Her wedding.
2: Yeah.
1: I know. Her kids should
0: was,
1: be there.
0: But there was already kids there. And so I was like, well, what's one more? And actually, when I went, it wasn't just her kid. It was other, there's other kids there
2: it
0: too.
2: Was
0: as well.
2: Two.
0: Yeah. See, I was like, what's three? What's three?
1: Okay. Hold on. So why would you approve other kids?
2: Because it was
1: his
2: family.
1: Kid? Oh,
0: okay.
1: You consider him family? You spend every morning with him.
0: That's
2: at
0: true.
2: That time, no. This is 4 years ago.
1: Oh, okay. But you do now.
0: Oh, but you know what? Guess what? I have my cake and I ate it too. My son still came.
2: No, he didn't.
0: Yes, where? He did.
2: Was he in the car?
0: He was in the hotel room with the nanny. He had the time of his life.
2: Oh, well, to the wedding. So I still won.
1: You have a nanny?
0: Yeah.
1: All right. Well, take it to the phone. We'll see what Stacy thinks about

0: they win.
1: Sandra feels like her relationship is being disrespected by a close friend. She's been dating this dude for 6 months. They live together. She feels it's very serious. But one of her like close friends who's getting married just sent out the invitations and basically said, we're only inviting couples that are married or that have been together for a long time. Your relationship is too new, so you can't bring him. So she feels, you know, offended. But is there a reason to be offended, Stacey?
2: I want to talk to my friend and just explain the situation. You know, like, I've been with this person this long. I know it hasn't been as long as you require, but, you know, it's a serious relationship. But either way, I think my boyfriend would understand that my friend's getting married and let me go either way without him anyway.
1: Yeah, that makes sense. Like, our co-host Serena got married. I had an ex that I'm not with anymore. Her best friend had an ex that she's not with anymore.
3: And they're both in all the pictures.
1: Yeah, her pictures are ruined. I feel like this actually DM came from Serena. They just switched the name up.
2: I mean, when those pictures do come up, you're kind of like, well, it depends how the relationship was. But you're like,
4: But in this case, you think it's like necessarily a problem because like you're going by yourself. And when you go to a wedding, there's other single people there. Not that you're, you know, that the person that's going is single, but, you know, you can step outside for a bit.
2: That is true.
5: Oh, damn. So you creeping at weddings?
2: No, to be honest with you, I think I've only been to 2 weddings, but I've been by myself.
1: Oh, damn. Did you leave by yourself, Stacey?
2: I did.
1: Oh, damn.
2: I went by
1: damn.
2: Myself, had fun. Had fun with some friends, you know, but I did leave by myself.
3: Did you catch the bouquet?
2: No, I didn't.
4: Oh, damn. This is sad all the way around.
1: Yeah, damn.
2: Hey, man, but I had fun dancing.
1: You call it bouquet or bouquet?
2: Bouquet.
1: There you go. Okay. Bouquet. Making sure Serena's wrong again. All right. Stacey, I appreciate you. Thank you for calling. Mm-hmm. Coming up next, Celebrity Gossip Tea Time. Glorilla is the new face for Reese's Puffs cereal.
4: That's crazy.
1: She's making money. We'll talk all about it next.
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21: We talk a lot here about ultra-processed foods and the many ways in which they can negatively impact your health. They've been linked to weight gain, obesity, type 2 diabetes, cardiovascular disease, even cancer. And now a new study out of UCSF found that high ultra-processed food intake was associated with something called intramuscular fat, which is exactly what it sounds like. That's fat inside your muscles, which can cause them to become weaker. Now, in this particular study, the researchers noticed more wear and tear and pain in people's knees because of weakened thigh muscles. Cutting back on ultra-processed foods isn't easy. The CDC estimates at least half the calories in our diet come from ultra-processed foods. But if you're looking to eat cleaner, cutting out sugar-sweetened beverages, that may be the best number one thing you can do to try and get started. I'm Dr. Sanjay Gupta, helping you live a better life.
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12: So Jay-Z and Tom Brady are collaborating to give business advice to NFL rookies. 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
1: We're really getting the bag, man. She just teamed up with Reese's Puffs cereal.
2: Yes.
1: Let's talk about it, man. It's tea time. It's Tino Cochino Radio. Go ahead.
2: So she even remixed a classic Eat 'Em Up rap. And it, I don't know. I feel like it kind of like grows on you. And then you can get the limited edition like Reese's Puffs with like Glorilla on it for about $20 while supplies last.
1: How do you say it?
2: Reese's.
1: Oh, okay. It's not like you said Reese's. And I was like,
3: everyone
1: says Reese's Reese's. And I hate Reese's. That. Guys, if you say Reese's, that's not it. I'm sorry. That's just not what it is.
2: Technically, is it that though? Because I feel like I've heard that. I'm it Reese's?
1: No. Watch the commercial. That's why I tell everybody. Just go watch a commercial. And when they say Reese's, then you're like, oh, that's what

0: Can imagine our producer Matt's wife singing this to their kids. Yeah. She pours them a bowl.
1: Well, they can't eat sugar.
0: You're right, they can. Recent pull. It is catchy.
2: It is. It's just funny, too. I think, like, when she first started, like, did she ever think that she'd be making a song for a cereal?
0: For sure. No.
1: Crazy. That's when you know you made it.
0: Eat it like a peanut butter. Won't get the cup of dough.
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3: Yeah. Ice.

0: they win.
1: So there's a list that dropped, and it basically talks about, like, signs that your friends don't actually like you. And it says number 5 really hurts, but it's true. So let's go through them. Number 1, they only hit you up when they need something. If you're a convenience, not a connection.
2: Oh, my God.
1: That makes sense. Mm-hmm. Number 2, you feel drained, not energized after hanging out. Number 3, they don't ask questions about your life. You talk about them. They talk about them. That's it.
3: Ooh, so they don't care about your life.
1: Number 4, you always reach out first. They never initiate, only respond. The one that's supposed to hurt. Number 5, you're never invited. You're informed. They make plans and act like you were supposed to know. That doesn't even hurt. Like, why is it? They made it seem like it was going to be like, you slept with your mom or like something. Like, well, you know what I mean? Number 6, they downplay your achievements. Real friends don't hype you. Fake friends get uncomfortable. Yeah, that's like almost everyone in my life. Number 7, they tease you, but it doesn't feel like a joke. It feels like a warning. Number 8, you don't feel safe being vulnerable. Number 9, they forget important dates, birthdays, milestones, big moments. And number 10, they treat you differently in a group. One-on-one, they're fine. Around others, you're invisible.
3: Oh, so you're just like a filler friend.
1: Do any of these make sense or hit home for you?
3: Yeah, I think they all make sense. I think number 8 about if you don't feel like safe being vulnerable, I feel like that would be a big thing for me because I tell my best friend everything and she tells me everything. And so if I didn't feel that way with a friend, like I think right away I'd be like, why don't I trust you? Like there's something there.
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1: We're going to talk Crumble. They have released a new tahini mango cookie. That sounds fire, but they've also released some dirty drinks, and people are saying not to drink them.
2: Oh, damn.
1: When I tell you the stats on this, it's crazy. The fact your body would even consume this. We'll talk all about it next.
0: Okay, win.

0: Go Sheen on radio.
1: Okay, when?
2: So tahine and crumble. This is the thing.
1: This is crazy.
2: Crumble has released a new tahine tangy mango cookie. I don't know, man. I mean, I like tahine, but I feel like it would be, I don't know why. I just feel like it'd like be weird on like a sugar cookie.
3: The taste, yeah. I think that crumble, like their cookies are too sweet. Like I just like the original chocolate chip, and even that one's sweet.
2: So the limited time cookie combines sweet and spicy flavors in one unique creation, featuring a sweet mango sugar cookie topped with crunchy tahine sugar crust, a marbled swirl of mango and tahine seasoned whipped frosting, and finished with a rich tangy mango tahine sauce.
3: I mean, it sounds delicious as you read it.
1: I think what's cool about crumble is that you can't say like, oh, I'll get it whenever, you know, I slide through. But because it takes like 2 weeks, and the cookie's gone. Like they only have it for a limited time.
2: What?
3: Like the flavors are seasonal type thing.
1: Yeah, yeah, yeah. Like this will be probably be only up for like 2 weeks or something. And then
2: it says it's like World Cup inspired. So they're just doing it right now. Stereotyping. They also just released, I guess they're called Dirty Sodas.
3: Uh-huh.
2: It says their new Dirty Soda at Crumble contains 186 grams of sugar, which is the equivalent of eating 19 Krispy Kreme donuts. It is a metabolic disaster, and it should be illegal.
1: Oh, my God.
2: It's also the equivalent of almost 5 cans of Coke, 2 pints of Ben & Jerry's, or 40 Oreos, except you're just drinking it all through a straw.
3: What are they putting in it?
2: It doesn't say on here. It looks crazy. I mean, it straight up says this sets the stage for insulin resistance, fatty liver disease, type 2 diabetes, and chronic inflammation.
1: Oh, my God.
2: Ocasio's turned off.

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1: Are you serious?
2: I'm not even joking right now.
1: We might be inducing the labor just by being on the phone here, because I have a question for you, and if you answer correctly, you win. Can you tell me one artist that Don Toliver brought out on stage last night in L.A.?
2: Travis Scott.
1: Yes, you're a winner!
2: Nice. Very nice.
1: Yes, he brought out Travis Scott, Kanye West, and Young Miami. You are correct.
2: Yes.
1: You are getting Six Flags Hurricane Harbor tickets.
2: Amazing. 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
1: It's going to be perfect for the newborn.
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5: A better life with Dr. Sanjay Gupta.
6: When you need your body to perform, but some of your muscles are having trouble, other muscles can sometimes help compensate. This is a great thing short term, but long term, it can lead to serious and even chronic aches and pains. So if you've got nagging stiffness or irritation somewhere, don't push through it. Try to figure out why it's happening and how you can correct it. Strength and conditioning specialist Dana Santa says, performing exercises at a deliberate tempo makes it easier to notice when the wrong muscles are taking over, and also gives the intended muscles a chance to engage before that compensation kicks in. Dana suggests that starting with primary movement patterns such as squatting, hinging, pushing, pulling, rotating, and core can help make compensation easiest to identify and to address. I'm Dr. Sanjay Gupta, helping you live a better life.
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2: Man, we had the opportunity to sit down with a legend. 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
2: And she's still active and killing it and now pursuing this stand-up thing. Tisha Campbell, a.k.a. Gina from Martin. Yep. Bro, we talked about it a lot, and I want to share it all with you next.
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0: Legend with the living legend, man. Tisha Campbell, Gina from Martin. I mean, we know her House Party. We know everything. The Damon Wayans show.
1: Oh, yeah, my wife and kids. Yeah.
0: I mean, bro, she's just been in everything mm-hmm. that I can remember in throughout my entire existence. Tisha Campbell hanging out on Tino Cochino Radio. And before we talk to business and all of that, how is life? How is Tisha? How are you?
2: Oh, my gosh. That's a beautiful question. Thank you for asking. Nobody asked.
0: And when they do, it's just to kind of segue into something else.
2: Yeah,
1: that's a trick question.
2: I'm feeling you on this one. Actually, I am finding the joy every single day.
0: I love that.
2: Like, joy is a verb, and we got to work on that ish. So I am finding joy. I'm learning so much about myself every single day, and I'm really liking what I'm learning.
0: That is awesome. Yeah. Your interview with Angie Martinez was so great.
2: Oh, thank you.
0: Talking about, you know, the mask coming off. And
2: Angie Martinez is the ish, though.
0: Legend.
2: Like, she has a way of, like, what you just did, pulling stuff out of a person without them feeling guarded.
0: Mm-hmm. Yeah.
2: And so she's amazing at her craft.
0: I mean, we just talk a lot about, like, mental health on our show. And
2: thank you.
0: It's just, especially at a time where the world just feels so heavy.
2: It does. And you got to go. Man, every Friday.
1: She lit.
2: Every Friday. I go and it is very important to me. Mental health and all of the things that I'm discovering about myself and trying to navigate trauma mm-hmm. and the past and all of these things without feeling angry about it or, you know, just not letting things go, but learning how to navigate so that you know more about yourself. I love that I'm now with somebody who is really a reputable trauma psychologist.
0: Right.
2: Yeah.
0: Well, and it's so tough too, right? When you're always, I feel like we never think about it, but when you're filling everybody else's cup.
2: Yes.
0: And nobody's filling your cup. Mm-hmm. At some
2: dry
0: point,
2: as
0: it's
2: hell.
0: Like, what?
2: No. And the problem is you don't even ask because you're so used to giving.
0: Yes.
2: You know what I'm saying? But I, you know, I'm really into, you know, finding somebody that's right for you. You know, I really encourage people to do that. And you know, people of color in that particular genre of vocation, like we're a rarity.
0: Right.
2: You know what I'm saying? Like African American, even males, Latino males who are psychologists, and you find some that are super reputable. They're like unicorns. So when you find them, you're like,
1: yeah, hard to find.
0: We have the legend Tisha Campbell hanging out on Tito Cochino Radio.
2: Yeah.
0: We talked about a lot. We'll share more with you.

0: We're talking to Tisha Campbell, yes, Gina Martin. Okay. We know who she is, man. Mm-hmm. I mean, I just, the conversation was so dope, and it all like kicked off, and the reason she was in the building was because we were talking about her stand-up comedy journey, because she's on the road right now. Shout out to her opener, Hot Topic. This guy is a killer. I mean, his set was phenomenal. But specifically with you, Tisha, like jumping into comedy, the first time you did it, like what were you talking about?
1: It was about me and my kids and then me being single. But that's basically what my whole, you know, my whole life is about right now.
0: Yeah.
1: You know, my kids, I have an autistic child.
0: Yeah.
1: Yeah.
0: How old is he?
1: He's 24.
0: Yeah. So, I mean, he be dancing and the videos, y'all be.
2: Is that the one named after Exhibit? Fun.
1: Yes. Well, he's named after Exhibit's song. So on our way to the ultrasound, Exhibit's ex was playing right? Classic. And so I went to my friend Tashina and I was like, yeah, we were in the car and he was in the womb like this.
2: He ready to come out.
1: We couldn't see his face because he had his ex on, right? And I was like, we should start his name with an X. And Tashina goes, Tashina Arnold, by the way, the one I did the Martin show with.
0: Yeah.
1: So she goes, his name is Zen. I want the name back. I said, you can't have the name back when you say it out loud like that.
0: Mine.
1: So his name is X, and it's after Exhibit's song. Cool. Yeah.
2: Does he know this?
1: Of course. Yes. I told him immediately when I saw him. And he was like, that's so cool. That's so dope. So yeah. He knows.
0: When you first, so like back 2 years ago when the stand-up thing is first happening.
1: Yeah.
0: Do you at any point have a combo with Martin?
1: I told him, and he was very excited with me.
0: Yeah,
1: he was excited for me. Yeah.
0: You So Crazy was the first comedy special I remember watching,
1: best?
0: And I mean, it's
1: that
0: forever in my top five.
1: Yeah.
0: God, it's so amazing, beginning to end.
1: Yeah.
0: It's one of them.
1: He
0: ones.
1: Was really proud of me, and you know, he's on the road with a lot of different influencers and other comedians, and so I'm trying to get my set up to the point where I want him to come out and see. That makes me so nervous. Yes, but that would be a dream.
0: You know
1: who's actually asking me to come on the road with him and do a couple of dates is Joe Coy.
0: Oh, really?
1: Dang. Yes. And he does stadiums, right?
0: Yeah.
1: So we're trying to figure out scheduling and everything. Jeez. But yeah, that's my boy. I love Joe Coy.
0: Yeah, he's on fire.
1: Yeah, he is.
0: So fire. Did you go to SoFi show?
1: I sure did.
0: I'm so jealous, man.
1: It was incredible.
0: We talk about so much in this interview. It's about a half hour long.
2: Crazy.
0: And it's the latest episode of my Is Anyone Listening podcast. So if you want to stream the interview in its entirety, you can do that now. 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Shout out to Tisha Campbell. Coming up next, the biggest relationship green flag for a man. And this is according to a therapist. I will confirm or deny next.
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5: A better life with Dr. Sanjay Gupta.
6: When you need your body to perform, but some of your muscles are having trouble, other muscles can sometimes help compensate. This is a great thing short term, but long term it can lead to serious and even chronic aches and pains. So if you've got nagging stiffness or irritation somewhere, don't push through it. Try to figure out why it's happening and how you can correct it. Strength and conditioning specialist Dana Santa says performing exercises at a deliberate tempo makes it easier to notice when the wrong muscles are taking over, and also gives the intended muscles a chance to engage before that compensation kicks in. Dana suggests that starting with primary movement patterns such as squatting, hinging, pushing, pulling, rotating, and core can help make compensation easiest to identify and to address. I'm Dr. Sanjay Gupta, helping you live a better life.
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0: say when.
1: All right, listen up. The biggest relationship green flag for a man, and this is according to a therapist.
2: The biggest green flag your relationship will thrive from the standpoint of the male brain is that the woman initiates sex just as much, if not more, than he does. Because most women look at a man initiating sex like he's trying to get something physical, which is true to a certain extent. But what they don't see is that men often access their emotions through sex. So while a woman has ready access to her emotions and typically accentuates her emotional connection to a man with sex, aka she wants to feel the emotions and the connection first, a man often needs the sex, the physical closeness, to access his emotions and then be able to catch up to her on that emotional closeness and connection.
1: That's a lie.
3: This guy's just trying to hook up.
4: I was gonna say, I don't know where this narrative comes where like women don't like sex as much as men are like.
5: Oh, it's a thing.
4: This whole.
1: I feel like it's not, you don't see it publicized ever that women initiate it.
5: Yeah.
1: Except for maybe on Love Island.
4: But I feel like if you're in a relationship, I feel like, I don't know, maybe I just feel like I initiate it too. And I feel like when I talk with my friends, I initiate it too. So I don't think when you're in a relationship, it does go back and forth.
5: But I don't think you guys like you guys say, like there's weird ways, there's weird things you guys do to initiate it. Like you just don't, you're not like us. Like, yo, baby, like, you know, let's get busy tonight. Or like, you know, let's get it on tonight.
1: This is kind of interesting, man. For my parents out there, dude, there are certain things that parents say that actually dysregulate your kids. Do Nicasio or Serena say these things to their kids? We'll find out next.
6: 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It's Tino

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1: RK Wynn.
2: Things parents say that accidentally dysregulate their kids, and what you should say instead. So I guess according to this like study, a lot of parents tell their kids to calm down. Like if they're wilding out or calm down. What you should say is, hey, I'm right here and we can do this together.
0: I don't even say that to myself.
2: The next one says, stop telling your kids, you're fine. That was a thing. If I would do all that. When I was a kid, my mom would always tell me, oh, you're fine. This says what you should say is, this doesn't even make sense. It says, instead of saying you're fine, you just say, that felt really big. Makes sense why you reacted that way. Bro, if I smash my hand in the door, I don't need this. Like, I need you to take me to the doctor and make me feel seen and make it better.
3: This is more when you feel like your kids are crying for no reason. Because, I mean, I do tell my son, too, like, you're fine. And I can't see myself saying that felt really big. Because when I'm telling him you're fine, like, I really, truly feel like you're crying for, like, nothing at all.
2: It sounds like you're defending all of your wrongs right now, if I'm being honest.
4: I didn't tell my son that, but my girl told me that.
2: Which part?
4: That last saying right there. The last one.
2: I'll take your word for it. I don't have time to go back. We'll do one more. Stop crying or I'll give you something to cry about.
0: Oh, I said that the other day.
2: Okay, well, that's wrong. What you're supposed to say in that situation is, I can see you're really hurting and I've got you.
3: No, because I'm picturing like when my son is crying, like it's usually when he's like playing a video game. He's getting mad at the video game and he's crying. So I'll be like, stop crying or I'm going to take away the game. And then he stops crying. Yeah. It works.
0: I was raised off of this, off of what I do now. So I feel like that's the right thing to do with my kids.
2: So basically, it's just, you're like, I was raised perfect. And I turned out perfect. So I'll do what happened to me.
0: Yeah, I don't know. I feel like what you're reading right there, that's all gentle parenting. Like, ain't no one doing that. I mean, some people are doing that, and you see how their kids are going to turn out.
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2: 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If you're looking for something to stream, I got you, man. Dating in 2026 sucks.
4: Yep.
2: And we're talking all about it on my new Laugh at Love Dating podcast. So I'll give you a little glimpse into this week's episode next.
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1: So on this week's dating podcast, Laugh at Love, where basically I just trash dating and how horrible it is in 2026, I'm sharing some clips from our interview with Tisha Campbell, where we were talking about just dating in general, how she said, in her opinion, it kind of sucks right now, and especially for her, it's tough because she feels that everybody she needs, and it was honestly kind of sad, that they just want to say, oh, I'm with Gina, or I was with Gina for Martin. Character. Nobody really understands who Tisha is. And that's actually real when you think about it, because when you're someone that's played all these iconic characters, people almost, that's who they say they want to meet, right?
2: Yeah.
1: Mm-hmm. It's like, even when you think of like Adam Sandler or whatever, you see him as a certain character from whatever your favorite movie is. Oh, that's Big Daddy, or that's whatever, whatever. How do you actually separate the real person from that? And I get it, I don't know, I felt her when she was talking about that. Like, I could see, like, it emotionally, you know, messes with her.
3: Yeah, well, I've seen other interviews with, like, big actors who have done, like, huge movies, like the Twilights and just, you know, Harry Potters or whatever. But even the ones that have, like, the negative roles where they see, like, people actually got kind of mean to them based on that role, like, where the people can't separate it, and it's just like a weird thing.
1: Yeah,
2: I mean, as a guy actor, who cares? Like, it's like, yeah, I am Big Daddy, I am Adam Sandler. Like, oh, I'll be whatever role you want me to be.
1: Things Nicasio's never been called Big Daddy.
2: That's a lie.
1: Stream the episode now, man. It's out just wherever you stream your favorite podcast. All you got to do is search for Tino Goshino, Laugh at Love.
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11: If I were to ask you what makes for a good night's sleep, you'd probably say a dark, quiet room, not too many things on your mind. But every night when you go to get some Z's, how often do you really think about the temperature in your bedroom? Temperature may be one of the most underappreciated factors in sleep. That's according to the Senior Vice President of Research and Scientific Affairs at the National Sleep Foundation. We often hear about lights and screens and stress, but even modest changes in temperature and airflow can influence both how quickly you fall asleep and how deeply you stay asleep. Most experts will recommend a room temperature of 60 to 67 degrees Fahrenheit. You might also experiment with your sheets and what you actually wear to bed. Play around a bit and see what improves your sleep. You might be delightfully surprised. I'm Dr. Sanjay Gupta, helping you live a better life.
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0: win.
1: Are you smarter than Nicasio? We play this game every day. It's time for you to win, baby.
2: Yeah.
1: So listen carefully. This will be your question today.
3: Which celebrity's family was so poor when he was born that his parents considered selling him to a British doctor for $250 to help pay for the hospital bills? Is it A, Drake, B, Jackie Chan, or C, Dwayne The Rock Johnson?
1: We have Peck on the line. She's ready to play, and so are we. Are You Smarter Than Nicasio is going down next.
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1: Okay, wins.

0: Okay, wait. Let's do it. Are you smarter than Ocasio? It is game
1: time. Sir.
0: We have Peck on the line. It's pop culture trivia. He'll give you a question. He'll give you multiple choice answers. Just trust your gut. Pick the one that you think it is, and we'll get you hooked up, okay?
2: Okay, sure.
1: Which celebrity's family was so poor when he was born that his parents considered selling him to a British doctor for $250 to help pay for the hospital bills? Is it A, Drake, B, Jackie Chan, or C, Dwayne The Rock Johnson?
2: Yeah, Dwayne Johnson. I don't know, I'm just guessing.
1: No, it's not Dwayne The Rock Johnson.
0: All right, not Dwayne The Rock Johnson, but it's okay. You get another guess. It's either A,
1: Drake, or B, Jackie Chan.
2: Oh, that's a tough one. Anyway, let me guess. I think it's Jake, letter A.
1: It is not Drake.
0: It's not. Okay, so we got one more option. Do you think it's Jackie Chan?
2: Oh, my God, that's amazing. I like Jackie Chan a lot. I didn't know.
0: No. That's wild.
1: You got it right.
0: Oh, there it is. It took a while, but we got there. Peck, I'm going to get you hooked up. Just hang on 1 second. There's a woman that was arrested after crashing into her ex's wedding with a PowerPoint presentation.
3: Oh, my gosh.

0: win.
1: Let's talk about Myra Lynn. She's 27 years old, and she was arrested on Saturday evening at a wedding venue after the staff says she walked into a reception with a rolling laptop bag, a portable projector, and a printed handout titled, "Why This Is a Mistake, a Formal Presentation." This sounds like something my ex would do. 1,000%. According to the report, Lynn arrived at the venue at 6:42 p.m. wearing a black blazer and a lanyard, reading guest speaker, and informed the wedding coordinator she had been added to the program last minute by the groom's mother. She was directed to a side room where I guess she started plugging in the laptop and hooking up into the venue's AV system. And the staff says that her 47-slide PowerPoint included a title slide with the bride's full name and the words "objections presented professionally." A timeline of the relationship dating back 9 years, color-coded by incidents. 3 slides comparing the bride and this girl under categories including cooking, credit score, and CAF definition. A pie chart titled "Who He Texts When Drunk." A bar graph showing average text response time by month. A slide reading Exhibit D, the Cabo trip, with redacted screenshots. A closing slide reading, "I rest my case," and the presentation was intercepted before guests arrived in a reception hall. And she had a clicker and handouts for everybody and a laser pointer, and she tried to do the whole thing.
2: Do you think the bride, like, deserved the right to know, like, his past?
3: Tell me from an ex.
1: Actually, yeah. I didn't read the full thing. It does say that the bride reviewed the slide deck after the ex-girlfriend was removed, and she still proceeded with the ceremony.
2: That's good. At least she knows now.
1: Here's my thing. When people act weird in relationships, too, that doesn't mean it's going to happen in your relationship.
3: Yeah. Well, I was going to say, like, the ex could tell you, like, yeah, all this bad things happened to me, but at the same time, like, you're the ex. Like, how do I know, like, you're just not mad or... Yeah, so...
2: But it's just data to know, like, to keep it stored in your head, so that way, if it does happen in a new relationship, you're like, oh, so-and-so was telling the truth.
1: The reason Ocasio agrees with this, he's had one girlfriend. Well, no, There's no data.
2: I would want to, like, if it was flipped the other way around, I would want to know...
1: You say
2: like,
1: that
2: with
1: now
2: this girl.
1: Just because you know that your girl, you have the data. She was born and then she got with you.
2: I know, but I just like...
3: You have the PowerPoint.
2: The more you know.
1: Listen, Glorilla is on fire right now, and she's now the face and voice of Reese's Puffs cereal. We're talking all about it next.
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3: You know, it's funny, when I think back to what the typical American dinner looked like when you and I were kids, there's usually some kind of meat featured at the center of the plate,
10: Vegetables are there, but often thought of as a side dish. More and more, though, we are coming to realize that a plant-based diet, with little or no meat even, is going to be a healthier way to eat for just about everyone. New study out of the University of Hawaii Cancer Center found that eating a high-quality plant-rich diet that includes whole grains, vegetables, and fruits may prevent cognitive impairment even when people start that diet in their late 50s and 60s. Yeah, it's important to make sure you're getting enough protein, fats, complex carbohydrates. Just because you cut out or even cut back on meat, though, is not a license to eat whatever you want. Focus on eating whole, real foods. I'm Dr. Sanjay Gupta, helping you live a better life.
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2: We're really getting the bag, man. She just teamed up with Reese's Puffs cereal.
3: Yes.
2: Let's talk about it, man. 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Go ahead.
3: So she even remixed a classic Eat 'Em Up rap. And it, I don't know, I feel like it kind of like grows on you. And then you can get the limited edition, like Reese's Puffs with like Glorilla on it for about $20 while supplies last.
2: How do you say it?
3: Reese's.
2: Oh, okay. That's how you said Reese's. And I was just, everyone says Reese's.
3: Oh, yeah, like
2: or Reese's. And I hate
3: Reese's.
2: That. Guys, if you say Reese's, that's not it. I'm sorry. That's just not what it is.
3: Technically, is it that though? Because I feel like I've heard that. No, I'm like, it's is not. It Reese's?
2: No. Watch the commercial. That's why I tell everybody. Just go watch a commercial. And when they say Reese's, then you're like, oh, that's what the company calls it? Okay, that's probably what it's called. Let's listen to the song.
4: Reese's Puffs. Reese's Puffs.

0: imagine our producer Matt's wife singing this to their kids. Yeah. Pours them a bowl.
1: Well, they can eat sugar.
0: You're right, they can. Reese's Puff. It is catchy.
2: It is. It's just funny, too. I think, like, when she first started, like, did she ever think that she'd be making a song for a cereal?
0: For sure. No.
1: Crazy. That's when you know you made it.
0: Eat it like a peanut butter. Want to get the cup of dough up.
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1: So there's a list that dropped, and it basically talks about like signs that your friends don't actually like you. And it says number 5 really hurts, but it's true. Huh. So let's go through them. Number 1, they only hit you up when they need something. If you're a convenience, not a connection.
2: Oh my God.
1: That makes sense. Mm-hmm. Number 2, you feel drained, not energized after hanging out. Number 3, they don't ask questions about your life. You talk about them. They talk about them. That's it.
3: Ooh, so they don't care about your life.
1: Number 4, you always reach out first. They never initiate, only respond. The one that's supposed to hurt. Number 5, you're never invited. You're informed. They make plans and act like you were supposed to know. That doesn't even hurt. Like, why is it? It made it seem like it was going to be like, you slept with your mom or like something. Like, well, you know what I mean? Number 6, they downplay your achievements. Real friends don't hype you. Fake friends get uncomfortable. Yeah, that's like almost that's everyone in my life. Number 7, they tease you, but it doesn't feel like a joke. It feels like a warning. Number 8, you don't feel safe being vulnerable. Number 9, they forget important dates, birthdays, milestones, big moments. And number 10, they treat you differently in a group. One-on-one, they're fine. Around others, you're invisible.
3: Oh, so you're just like a filler friend.
1: Do any of these make sense or hit home for you?
3: Yeah, I think they all make sense. I think number 8 about if you don't feel like safe being vulnerable, I feel like that would be a big thing for me because I tell my best friend everything and she tells me everything. So if I didn't feel that way with a friend, like I think right away I'd be like, why don't I trust you? Like there's something there.
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1: We're going to talk Crumble. They have released a new tajin mango cookie. That sounds fire, but they've also released some dirty drinks, and people are saying not to drink them.
2: Oh, damn.
1: When I tell you the stats on this, it's crazy. The fact your body would even consume this. We'll talk all about it next.
0: K-Win.
1: As always, man, big thank you for hanging out with us today. 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Yep. 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This is the thing.
2: This is crazy.
1: Crumble has released a new tajin tangy mango cookie. I don't know, man. I mean, I like tajin, but I feel like it would be... I don't know why. I just feel like it'd like be weird on like a sugar cookie.
3: The taste, yeah. I think that Crumble, like their cookies are too sweet. Like I just like the original chocolate chip and even that one's sweet.
1: So the limited time cookie combines sweet and spicy flavors in one unique creation featuring a sweet mango sugar cookie topped with crunchy tajin sugar crust, a marbled swirl of mango and tajin seasoned whipped frosting, and finished with a rich tangy mango tajin sauce.
3: I mean, it sounds delicious as you read it.
2: I think what's cool about Crumble is that you can't say like, oh, I'll get it whenever, you know, I slide through. But because it takes like 2 weeks, and the cookie's gone. Like they only have it for a limited time.
1: What?
3: Like the flavors are seasonal type thing.
2: Yeah, yeah, yeah. Like this will be probably be only up for like 2 weeks or something. And then
1: it says it's like World Cup inspired. So they're just doing it right now. Stereotyping. They also just released, I guess they're called Dirty Sodas.
3: Uh-huh.
1: It says their new Dirty Soda at Crumble contains 186 grams of sugar,
3: which
1: is the equivalent of eating 19 Krispy Kreme donuts. It is a metabolic disaster, and it should be illegal.
2: Oh, my God.
1: It's also the equivalent of almost 5 cans of Coke, 2 pints of Ben & Jerry's, or 40 Oreos, except you're just drinking it all through a straw.
3: What are they putting in it?
1: It doesn't say on here. It looks crazy. I mean, it straight up said this sets the stage for insulin resistance, fatty liver disease, type 2 diabetes, and chronic inflammation.
2: Oh, my God.
1: Ocasio's turned off.

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2: A Better Life with Dr. Sanjay Gupta.
3: I don't know about you, but my social media feeds are flooded with lotions and potions and gadgets, all promising to unlock different components of longevity. But if you log off, take a step back from all the hype, you'll find that the actual keys to a longer, healthier life are hiding in plain sight. There are four of them. Number one, nutrition. The Mediterranean diet really is the gold standard. Number two, exercise. You should be getting 150 minutes of moderate intensity exercise or 75 minutes of vigorous intensity exercise every week, plus strength training and stretching. Number three, sleep. Sleep is when your body and your brain repair themselves. You should be getting 7 to 9 hours a night. And finally, number four, often gets forgotten, socialization. It's not a bonus. It's a necessity for a healthy life, finding a sense of community, purpose, and belonging. I'm Dr. Sanjay Gupta, helping you live a better life.
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10: 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But every night when you go to get some Z's, how often do you really think about the temperature in your bedroom? 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That's according to the Senior Vice President of Research and Scientific Affairs at the National Sleep Foundation. We often hear about lights and screens and stress, but even modest changes in temperature and airflow can influence both how quickly you fall asleep and how deeply you stay asleep. Most experts will recommend a room temperature of 60 to 67 degrees Fahrenheit. You might also experiment with your sheets and what you actually wear to bed. Play around a bit and see what improves your sleep. 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I'm Dr. Sanjay Gupta, helping you live a better life.
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That's when I knew that your heart was scarring. Friends to lovers need a part to star in. Like, wait, babe, let me.

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15: We talk a lot here about ultra-processed foods and the many ways in which they can negatively impact your health. They've been linked to weight gain, obesity, type 2 diabetes, cardiovascular disease, even cancer. And now a new study out of UCSF found that high ultra-processed food intake was associated with something called intramuscular fat, which is exactly what it sounds like. That's fat inside your muscles, which can cause them to become weaker. Now, in this particular study, the researchers noticed more wear and tear and pain in people's knees because of weakened thigh muscles. Cutting back on ultra-processed foods isn't easy. The CDC estimates at least half the calories in our diet come from ultra-processed foods. But if you're looking to eat cleaner, cutting out sugar-sweetened beverages, that may be the best number one thing you can do to try and get started. I'm Dr. Sanjay Gupta, helping you live a better life.
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17: We talk a lot here about ultra-processed foods and the many ways in which they can negatively impact your health. They've been linked to weight gain, obesity, type 2 diabetes, cardiovascular disease, even cancer. And now a new study out of UCSF found that high ultra-processed food intake was associated with something called intramuscular fat, which is exactly what it sounds like. That's fat inside your muscles, which can cause them to become weaker. Now, in this particular study, the researchers noticed more wear and tear and pain in people's knees because of weakened thigh muscles. Cutting back on ultra-processed foods isn't easy. The CDC estimates at least half the calories in our diet come from ultra-processed foods. But if you're looking to eat cleaner, cutting out sugar-sweetened beverages, that may be the best number one thing you can do to try and get started. I'm Dr. Sanjay Gupta, helping you live a better life.
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17: You know, it's funny, when I think back to what the typical American dinner looked like when you and I were kids, there's usually some kind of meat featured at the center of the plate. Vegetables are there, but often thought of as a side dish. More and more, though, we are coming to realize that a plant-based diet, with little or no meat even, is going to be a healthier way to eat for just about everyone. New study out of the University of Hawaii Cancer Center found that eating a high-quality plant-rich diet that includes whole grains, vegetables, and fruits may prevent cognitive impairment even when people start that diet in their late 50s and 60s. Yeah, it's important to make sure you're getting enough protein, fats, complex carbohydrates. Just because you cut out or even cut back on meat, though, is not a license to eat whatever you want. Focus on eating whole, real foods. I'm Dr. Sanjay Gupta, helping you live a better life.
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5: 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And I yell, WTF! 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
1: Who you with?
0: On the couch with my favorite Santa. I was about to, but you convinced us. 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

0: Yes, I'd like to leave all these questions.
1: 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What's your name?
0: Victor.
1: What's up, Victor? Who's on your mind tonight?
0: Oh, my wife. I'm calling from Lubbock, Texas, and I just wanted to tell her that I love her. She's a real champ. I mean, she got through the cancer and everything, so she's doing good now. I just wanted to let her know that I love her.
1: Victor, that's an amazing story. That makes me so happy. What's your wife's name?
0: Dimitri.
1: And you know, she's very strong, but one reason she got through it, Victor, I know it's because you were by her side the entire way, so make sure you take credit for that, my friend. You helped her along the way.
0: Okay, thank you.
1: I appreciate you for listening in Lubbock, and give your wife a big hello from me as well. Appreciate you both listening.
0: I love you. Close down, so thank you.
1: Oh, Victor, you made my night, man. Thank you so much. Thanks for the good news. We love it when we hear good news. So I'm celebrating with you and your beautiful wife.
0: Thank you very much.

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1: This is Kelly calling from Las Vegas, Nevada. I'd like to issue an oral expression to Mikey Newell in Ontario, Oregon. Mikey, I'm just so happy that I met you. You're amazing, Bam Bam. There's nothing that I don't love about you. Thank you for all you've done for me.
2: Hey, this is Brent from Valdosta, Georgia. I want to send an oral expression out to Olivia Ryan. Just let her know that I'm glad that we're reunited and I'm always here for her and I always love her.
3: This is Marta Sepulveda from Lubbock, Texas. This is an oral expression for my son, Alfred Sepulveda. I just want him to know that we love him and we're thinking of him.
4: This is Carrie Roybal from Rio Rancho, New Mexico, and I'm sending an oral expression to Sandro Jose Garcia and Hobbs. Baby, we've been apart for 9 months and Slow Jams has got us through these 9 months. We can't wait to have you home. We are so proud of you, Jose. I love you.
0: Love that story and happy you're going to be reunited with Jose. And a reminder, that's exactly what this show is designed for. To bring you closer to the people you love. They could be sitting right next to you in the car. We'll still bring you closer. Or they could be across an ocean. We'll bring you a little bit closer tonight with a song and a special message and oral expression. R-Dub back in a second. The night is young. And we're just getting started tonight. Slow Jam Show continues next.
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And let R-Dub do all the work.

0: Hello?
1: Hello.
0: Did I really just get you?
1: Yes. Did I really just get you?
0: Yes, you did.
1: Come on, I don't believe it. I don't believe it. Who's this?
0: My name is Gail.
1: Hi, Gail. What's going on tonight?
0: Not much. Oh, my goodness. I've been listening to you since I was a little girl.
1: Wow. Well, thank you so much for that. I appreciate it. I know it's rude to ask a lady your age, but how old are you?
0: I will be actually 35 in July the 1st.
1: Oh, wow. And where are you calling from, by the way, Gail? Where do you live?
0: I live in Alamogordo, New Mexico.
1: All right. Well, thank you so much for listening through the years, Gail. I really appreciate it. How can we help you tonight?
0: I wanted to give an oral expression to my two beautiful little girls.
1: Absolutely. What are their names?
0: My oldest one is named Serenity, and my younger one is named Naya.
1: All right. What's your message to them?
0: I just want to tell them that their mama is very proud of them, and I love them. And thank you so much, my babies, for allowing me to be their mother. And they mean the world to me.
1: It's a beautiful message, Gail. We will send it out to Serenity and Naya tonight. And thank you for continuing the tradition of slow jams and passing it on to your kids. That's an amazing thing, and I appreciate you for it.

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1: Hi, this is Masanya Reed from Raleigh, California. I'm sending an oral expression out to my baby boy, my honey bun, Justin Burton, who's in California City right now. We just want to say we love you.
2: Hey, my name's Danny from Phoenix, Arizona. 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Baby, I love you, and I can't wait to do life with you.
3: Hi, this is Anita, also known as Pinky, calling from Lompoc, California. And I just want to say, Brandy, Diane, I'm still loving you. I'm sorry.
4: Hi, this is Angelique Phillips from Wichita, Kansas, and this goes out to Carlos. I love you, and I'm so thankful for you.
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1: My name is V. I'm calling from Central Texas, and I'm sending an apology to Money Train. I'm so sorry, baby, for the way that I've been acting. I love you so much, and I want you to know that I'm never going anywhere. I love you so much, Daddy. I can't wait to talk to you.
2: I'm Cody, calling out of Austin, Texas. I just want to say sorry to Jade Danielle Rodriguez out of New Braunfels. I just want to say sorry. I miss you and the kids. I love you guys. I just want you to be happy, and I'm always here for you if you ever need me.
3: This is Misty from Vancouver, Washington. This is going out to Mikey. Baby, I am so sorry I couldn't make it. I miss you so much. I love you. I will explain the next time we get to talk. But no, I love you so, so much.
4: Hey there, this is Miguel. It's calling from Yakima, Washington. I just want to say sorry to my baby girl, Nerelli. Thank you.

0: 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Continue to be the amazing man that you are. I love you and good night. From Brittany to Jordan in Midland, Texas, you're the love story I never knew I needed. 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From Trisha to Isaiah tonight, Modesto, California, I love you and I'm so glad that you're closer. Brandon and Marissa checking in Amarillo, Texas. We have long distance love from Catherine in Brooklyn, New York, for Timothy and Elmira tonight. Raquel and George in Long Beach listening to us on 93.5 K-Day. Paulino and Stephanie are with us in Corpus Christi, Texas. Jessica and Jess in Irvine, California. 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

0: Right, here we go. 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
3: Hi, my name is Valerie Malone. 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I want to make an oral expression to my wife, Jessica Malone. 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
4: 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Ain't nothing wrong with this. Just wanted to say I love you, girl, to Jasmine Mendoza in Odessa, Texas. You're my everything. I love you, baby.
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3: You know, it's funny, when I think back to what the typical American dinner looked like when you and I were kids, there's usually some kind of meat featured at the center of the plate. Vegetables are there, but often thought of as a side dish. More and more, though, we are coming to realize that a plant-based diet, with little or no meat even, is going to be a healthier way to eat for just about everyone. New study out of the University of Hawaii Cancer Center found that eating a high-quality plant-rich diet that includes whole grains, vegetables, and fruits may prevent cognitive impairment even when people start that diet in their late 50s and 60s. Yeah, it's important to make sure you're getting enough protein, fats, complex carbohydrates. Just because you cut out or even cut back on meat, though, is not a license to eat whatever you want. Focus on eating whole, real foods. I'm Dr. Sanjay Gupta, helping you live a better life.
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9: 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And then there's this pickup truck, a huge one. 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And I yell, WTF! 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And thankfully, he was reasonable because I think he would have beat me up.
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13: Not all screen time is created equal, and a new study out of Sweden is helping us understand this even better. So researchers followed more than 20,000 people over nearly two decades and determined that passive screen time, like sitting on the couch and watching television, raised someone's risk of dementia. But if they did something active, like reading, puzzles, or interacting with other people, this same group of people saw their risk of dementia drop. Just like you got to put the work in to keep your body in shape as you age, you basically have to do the same thing with your brain. A couple things I have found to help: working to learn something new every day, whatever it might be, challenging yourself in some way every day, and really importantly, staying socially active. Some days that means meeting friends in person. Other days, maybe an email, a text, or a phone call. Just stay engaged. I'm Dr. Sanjay Gupta, helping you live a better life.
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12: Everyone poops. It's not just the name of a classic potty training book. It's a universal truth. Even though everyone does it, almost no one wants to talk about it. Dr. Tricia Pasricha wants to change that. She's the author of a new book. It's called You've Been Pooping All Wrong. And she says there are three critical P's of pooping. The first is propulsion. Both the voluntary push you exert and the involuntary contractions that happen naturally within your body. Top line, when you feel the need to go, don't hold it. The second P is pliability, which refers to stool softness. The keys to this one are making sure you're drinking enough water and eating enough fiber. And the last P is for pelvic floor. If you can get your knees up above your waist while you're on the toilet, like on a stool or a garbage can or a stack of books even, that can make all the difference. I'm Dr. Sanjay Gupta, helping you live a better life.
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1: 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And then there's this pickup truck, a huge one. So he hits the gas and guns it. And comes inches from hitting me. 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And I yell, WTF! And look at the guy, and he's huge. And thankfully, he was reasonable because I think he would have beat me up.
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10: A Better Life with Dr. Sanjay Gupta.
11: When you need your body to perform, but some of your muscles are having trouble, other muscles can sometimes help compensate. This is a great thing short term, but long term it can lead to serious and even chronic aches and pains. So if you've got nagging stiffness or irritation somewhere, don't push through it. Try to figure out why it's happening and how you can correct it. Strength and conditioning specialist Dana Santa says, performing exercises at a deliberate tempo makes it easier to notice when the wrong muscles are taking over, and also gives the intended muscles a chance to engage before that compensation kicks in. Dana suggests that starting with primary movement patterns such as squatting, hinging, pushing, pulling, rotating, and core can help make compensation easiest to identify and to address. I'm Dr. Sanjay Gupta, helping you live a better life.
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0: 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It is Lucas in the morning. Yes, the Motherlode Fair is starting tomorrow. And we have your free tickets coming up right before 6:30. Hang out, it's K-Win.
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0: 97.7, 98.3 K-Win. It is Lucas in the morning, and guess what? We're going to give away Motherlode Fair tickets right now. You want to go to the Motherlode Fair? Starts tomorrow, goes on all weekend. 209-951-5946. I'll hook you up right now. 209-951-5946. You'll be the first winner of the day checking out the Motherlode Fair.
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2: Hola, this is Carmen Santiago de la Hoya Ruiz Rivera Perez. Tú sabes, can I please speak to the manager?
3: I'm the manager. How can I help you?
2: I'm with the law offices of Diego, Armando, and Maradona, and we represent the Federación Internacional de Fútbol Asociación.
3: You're from law offices, you said?
2: FIFA for the gringos. And we've been monitoring illegal broadcasts of their intellectual properties for this year's World Cup.
3: Okay.
2: And it has been brought to our attention that your establishment has been promoting watch parties without proper permission. Is that correct?
3: We air a bunch of different TVs with a bunch of different
2: World Cup soccer games, exactly. So may I remind you that any rebroadcast, retransmission, re-airing, or account of the games without the express written consent of FIFA is prohibited?
3: Hold on. One second. You're telling me that we're not allowed to...
2: Ma'am, are you having a hard time understanding me? Maybe if you told everyone to be quiet for a second, you could hear me.
3: Because this is a restaurant. This is a restaurant bar. This is kind of crazy. We play all sorts of sports. Play all different networks.
2: So you're admitting to it then?
3: I did not.
2: Yes, you did. Listen, do you sell tortilla chips with cheese, meat, and sour cream on them?
3: We sell all sorts of
2: food. All right, because these games, they're not shows.
3: I have so many people in here right now, man.
2: I understand you do. Exactly. All there to watch our programming.
3: Yes.
2: Aren't lucky? No. I'd be lucky if you were paying us for it.
3: We are.
2: Do you let your customers come in there and drink and eat for free?
3: Oh, chocolate. Ah.
2: Hello?
3: Hello,
2: this is Carmen. I believe we were disconnected. You still haven't removed the content from your site and social media.
3: Of course we haven't.
2: And tell all those people to get out of your bar now or else.
3: Or else?
2: I'd hate to have to escalate this like Argentina. I don't want this to get messy.
3: Lady, stop yelling at me.
2: You're yelling at me.
3: You're yelling at me.
2: You're yelling at me. I know you're in a bar. You're probably drunk.
3: How dare you talk to me like that?
2: We have officials on their way down to your bar right now to shut you down.
3: Oh. Right.
2: You people, what do you mean, you people? What do you mean, you people? We're soccer folks. We don't use our hands.
3: Okay.
2: Yeah, exactly. So warn your security. We kick balls.
3: Oh, well, good.
2: And if you had any, I'd kick yours.
3: Oh, I'll kick your ass.
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9: Another rough start on 580. Already stop and go from before 132, heading on out towards Corral Hollow. A bit of a break, but then we're going to be in more solid traffic again across right at the 205 merge, and that carries you over the Altamont Pass, clear out to North Flynn Road. That's traffic. I'm Ron Servi.
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11: Everyone poops. It's not just the name of a classic potty training book. It's a universal truth. Even though everyone does it, almost no one wants to talk about it. Dr. Tricia Pasricha wants to change that. She's the author of a new book. It's called You've Been Pooping All Wrong. And she says there are three critical P's of pooping. The first is propulsion. Both the voluntary push you exert and the involuntary contractions that happen naturally within your body. Top line, when you feel the need to go, don't hold it. The second P is pliability, which refers to stool softness. The keys to this one are making sure you're drinking enough water and eating enough fiber. And the last P is for pelvic floor. If you can get your knees up above your waist while you're on the toilet, like on a stool or a garbage can or a stack of books even, that can make all the difference. I'm Dr. Sanjay Gupta, helping you live a better life.
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0: 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It is Lucas in the Morning. So this is about the most grossest thing ever. Pickle lemonade. Yeah, I like pickles. I like lemonade. I don't want pickle lemonade. Pickle lemonade sounds absolutely gross to me. But hey, I guess there are people that like it. I mean, people like onions. I can't eat onions. I don't know the crunch. If I don't know onions are in it, maybe I can do it. But like, if they're like crunchy onions, it's like, oh gosh, it's so terrible.
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2: Northbound 99 looking good coming up from Modesto through Ripon into Manteca. That continues to look good up through Stockton. In fact, both 5 and 99 are looking good through Stockton. Now, if you're leaving town on 99 northbound, you have no troubles up into Lodi. Or leaving Stockton on 5 southbound, that's at the limit on into Lathrop. That's traffic. I'm Ron Servi.
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0: 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It is Lucas in the morning. And coming up here just after 7 a.m., we're going to play a little bit of Chris Brown or Usher. So I play a little clip of the song, and then you have to guess the name of the song. And if you guess it correctly, you win tickets to Usher and Chris Brown if you call our number 10. So that is going to happen just after 7 o'clock. One of my favorite songs by one of these artists, too. I love the song. It's actually a very angry song. I don't know. Sometimes I like angry songs. But yeah, we're going to do that just after 7 o'clock. Hang out. It's K-Win.
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0: K-Win. Northbound 99 looking good coming up from Modesto through Ripon into Manteca. That continues to look good up through Stockton. In fact, both 5 and 99 are looking good through Stockton. Now, if you're leaving town on 99 northbound, you have no troubles up into Lodi, or leaving Stockton on 5 southbound, that's at the limit on into Lathrop. That's traffic. I'm Ron Servi.
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22: I'm feeling lucky to have my college-age kids home with me for a few weeks this summer. And one of the things I know we're going to be talking about, AI. I've started to use it more often at the hospital to get fresh takes on patient problems that I'm trying to solve. And for my girls, well, I know that they are navigating college now with these new powerful tools. Something, frankly, that you and I couldn't have even imagined when we were in school. But while it may be tempting to outsource your studying and your work to these large language models, I beg you not to. And that's because AI chatbots tend to reproduce what researchers call weird viewpoints. That's an acronym: Western, Educated, Industrialized, Rich, and Democratic. Look, AI isn't going away, and admittedly, it can be a really powerful tool. But you don't want it doing your thinking for you. I'm Dr. Sanjay Gupta, helping you live a better life.
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It is Lucas in the morning, and I mean, I'm so excited for this show. Levi Stadium, September 1st, Usher and Chris Brown. You could be there. And people are talking about, everywhere I go, people are like, hey, I want to win those tickets. Make sure you listen. That's the way you can win them. Win the tickets right now. We're going to play a little game where I play a clip of a Chris Brown or Usher song, and then you have to guess the name of the song. If you guess it correctly and you call her 10, you win. So today, well, I always give the clue, and I think it's pretty obvious. This is a Chris Brown song. Tell me what song this is right here. You'll regret the day when I find another girl, yeah. Oh, yeah, it's one of those angry Chris Brown songs.

0: 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It is Lucas in the morning, and we've got Chris Brown and Usher tickets to give away. We're going to play that game where we play a little clip of a song, and then you have to guess the name of the song. It'll be card 10. If you do, you win. Good morning, K-Win. Who's this?
1: Hi, this is Miguel.
0: What are you doing, Miguel?
1: I just got off of work.
0: You worked all night?
1: Oh, yeah.
0: What'd you do all night? What are you doing all night?
1: I truck drive, so I'm just driving all night.
0: Are you driving like one of those big rigs?
1: Yeah.
0: Like, how big is it?
1: 18-wheeler, so 53 foot.
0: That's a pretty damn big truck. I would be petrified driving that.
1: Oh, yeah.
0: Are you scared?
1: No more. It took me a while, but I'm used to it now.
0: How long do you drive one of those things before, like, you're used to it? Like, I can't imagine.
1: Well, I'm going on about 8 years now, so.
0: That's crazy. I definitely could not do what you do. And plus the way people drive like maniacs around you.
1: Oh, yeah, everyone. No respect at all, man.
0: None. So you have to drive 8 hours a day?
1: 8 hours a night.
0: 8 hours a night, yeah, not during the day, 8 hours a night. I guess it's easier at night, there's not many people on the road. But anyway, let's get right to the action here. You have to tell me what song this is in order for you to win tickets to see Usher and Chris Brown. You'll regret the day when
1: I
0: find
1: another girl, yeah. I want to say that's Deuces by Chris Brown.
0: Deuces by Chris Brown is correct. You're a winner.
1: Oh, yeah, let's go.
0: Yes, you are checking out Chris Brown and Usher September 1st, Levi Stadium. You are in for free.
1: Oh, man, thank you. Don't answer the phone. It's
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3: Hola, this is Carmen Santiago de la Hoya Ruiz Rivera Perez. Tu sabes, can I please speak to the manager?
2: I'm the manager. How can I help you?
3: I'm with the law offices of Diego, Armando, and Maradona, and we represent the Federación Internacional de Fútbol Asociación.
2: Law offices, you said?
3: FIFA for the gringos. And we've been monitoring illegal broadcasts of their intellectual properties for this year's World Cup.
2: Okay.
3: And it has been brought to our attention that your establishment has been promoting watch parties without proper permission. Is that correct?
2: We air a bunch of different TVs with a bunch of different
3: World Cup soccer games, exactly. So may I remind you that any rebroadcast, retransmission, re-airing, or account of the games without the express written consent of FIFA is prohibited?
2: Hold on. One second. You're telling me that we're not allowed to...
3: Ma'am, are you having a hard time understanding me? Maybe if you told everyone to be quiet for a second, you could hear me.
2: Because this is a restaurant. This is a restaurant and bar. This is kind of crazy. We play all sorts of sports. We play all different networks.
3: So you're admitting to it then?
2: I did not.
3: Yes, you did. Listen, do you sell tortilla chips with cheese, meat, and sour cream on them?
2: We sell all sorts of
3: food. All right, because these games, they're not shows.
2: Right now,
3: I understand you do, exactly. All there to watch our programming.
2: Yes.
3: Are lucky. No, I'd be lucky if you were paying us for it.
2: We are.
3: Do you let your customers come in there and drink and eat for free?
2: Oh, probably.
3: Ah. Hello?
2: Hello, this is
3: Kathy. Hola, this is Carmen. I believe we were disconnected. You still haven't removed the content from your site and social media.
2: Of course we haven't.
3: And tell all those people to get out of your bar now or else.
2: Or else?
3: I'd hate to have to escalate this, like Argentina. I don't want this to get messy.
2: Wait, stop yelling at me.
3: You're yelling at me.
2: You're yelling at me. You're yelling at me.
3: I know you're in a bar. You're probably drunk.
2: How dare you talk to me like that?
3: We have officials on their way down to your bar right now to shut you down.
2: Oh, if you come on down here, we will be ready for you people, all right?
3: You people? What do you mean, you people? What do you mean, you people? We're soccer folks. We don't use our hands.
2: Okay.
3: Yeah, exactly. So warn your security. We kick balls.
2: Oh, well, good.
3: And if you had any, I'd kick yours.
2: Oh, I'll kick your ass.
3: Stupid.
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17: A better life with Dr. Sanjay Gupta.
18: When you need your body to perform, but some of your muscles are having trouble, other muscles can sometimes help compensate. This is a great thing short term, but long term, it can lead to serious and even chronic aches and pains. So if you've got nagging stiffness or irritation somewhere, don't push through it. Try to figure out why it's happening and how you can correct it. Strength and conditioning specialist Dana Santa says, performing exercises at a deliberate tempo makes it easier to notice when the wrong muscles are taking over, and also gives the intended muscles a chance to engage before that compensation kicks in. Dana suggests that starting with primary movement patterns such as squatting, hinging, pushing, pulling, rotating, and core can help make compensation easiest to identify and to address. I'm Dr. Sanjay Gupta, helping you live a better life.
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5: 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So he hits the gas and guns it and comes inches from hitting me. The tires screeched. And I yell, WTF! 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And thankfully, he was reasonable because I think he would have beat me up.
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3K win. It is Lucas in the morning. So one thing Cardi B always does is she sparks controversy, and she's done it again with her advice on how to date a baddie. We'll talk about that coming up here at 7:40. 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

have it, 98.3 K-Win. It's Lucas in the morning. So Cardi B was giving advice on how to date a baddie. So photographer Kevin Wong jumped on Cardi B's stream. And, this whole thing going for dating advice, it went viral. So Cardi B was giving Kevin Wong advice on how to date a baddie. And she basically told him, you got to think about your money. You have to make sure you always have money in your pocket. There has to be attraction in a modern relationship. And you have to be mysterious, and you have to be willing to fight. You have to know how to fight. You have to have money, and you need to be a little mysterious if you want to date a baddie. Of course, Cardi B says this, and then people start jumping all over her in the comment section, and sending her DMs and stuff, yelling at her and stuff. It's true. If you want to date a baddie, you got to have money. You got to be ready to fight. And you have to be mysterious. Three things are true if you want to date.

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1: And Tracy, we have that stalled big rig out here. It's westbound 205 just past Mountain House Parkway. It's in the right-hand lane. CHP is on scene, but they say they need a big rig tow truck to get it cleared. 205 still backed up beyond the 11th Street merge. That's traffic. I'm Ron Servi.
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11: We talk a lot here about ultra-processed foods and the many ways in which they can negatively impact your health. They've been linked to weight gain, obesity, type 2 diabetes, cardiovascular disease, even cancer. And now a new study out of UCSF found that high ultra-processed food intake was associated with something called intramuscular fat, which is exactly what it sounds like. That's fat inside your muscles, which can cause them to become weaker. Now, in this particular study, the researchers noticed more wear and tear and pain in people's knees because of weakened thigh muscles. Cutting back on ultra-processed foods isn't easy. The CDC estimates at least half the calories in our diet come from ultra-processed foods. But if you're looking to eat cleaner, cutting out sugar-sweetened beverages, that may be the best number one thing you can do to try and get started. I'm Dr. Sanjay Gupta, helping you live a better life.
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1: Who you with?
0: On the couch with my favorite Santa. 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

0: 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It is Lucas in the morning. This is going to be huge. Mary J. Blige live in Las Vegas with a residency. Whew. We're going to talk about that in a second. First, I want to give a big special shout out to Miss Wiggles. Miss Wiggles is listening right now. Today is her birthday. She listens every single morning. So big shouts out to Miss Wiggles. Thank you so much for listening, and I hope you have the best birthday ever. Now, Mary J. Blige in Las Vegas for the residency. You could be there. Flight taken care of. You and a guest, hotel stay, dinner for two. All you have to do is text the national keyword, which is THICK, T-H-I-C-K. 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
1: And Tracy, we still have that stalled big rig out here. It's westbound 205, just past Mountain House Parkway. It's in the right-hand lane. CHP is on scene, but they say they need a big rig tow truck to get it cleared. 205 still backed up beyond the 11th Street merge. That's traffic. I'm Ron Servi.
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12: I don't know about you, but my social media feeds are flooded with lotions and potions and gadgets, all promising to unlock different components of longevity. But if you log off, take a step back from all the hype, you'll find that the actual keys to a longer, healthier life are hiding in plain sight. There are four of them. Number one, nutrition. The Mediterranean diet really is the gold standard. Number two, exercise. You should be getting 150 minutes of moderate intensity exercise or 75 minutes of vigorous intensity exercise every week, plus strength training and stretching. Number three, sleep. Sleep is when your body and your brain repair themselves. You should be getting 7 to 9 hours a night. And finally, number four, often gets forgotten, socialization. It's not a bonus. It's a necessity for a healthy life, finding a sense of community, purpose, and belonging. I'm Dr. Sanjay Gupta, helping you live a better life.
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7: 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And then there's this pickup truck, a huge one. So he hits the gas and guns it and comes inches from hitting me. The tires screeched. And I yell, WTF, and look at the guy, and he's huge. And thankfully, he was reasonable, because I think he would have beat me up.
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0: play Snoop Dogg in the biopic. Isn't that crazy? So Master P's son could be Snoop Dogg. He's auditioning to play Snoop Dogg. It's like, I think it's kind of cool. So, yeah, Master P's son could be Snoop Dogg in the biopic about Snoop Dogg. So we'll let you know what happens, but he is auditioning, so that would be pretty cool.
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0: 88.3 K Win. It is Lucas in the morning. So last night was a big night for the Mexican soccer team, making it further than they have in so long. Like, we're talking like 1986 was the last time they went this far. So it's a pretty big deal. You know, they won last night over Ecuador 2-0. So they will play again. I think it's this weekend. I think that's on Sunday. I think Sunday is the next time Mexico plays. We don't know who they're going to play, though. But it was an absolute cool game. Big shouts out to Fred Warner from the San Francisco 49ers. Fred Warner from the San Francisco 49ers was at the game celebrating the Mexican win as well. Like, he was like right there in the stadium to put him on TV and everything. So it was pretty cool to see Fred Warner from the San Francisco 49ers there. And yes, Mexico wins 2-0. Now the USA is actually playing tonight. Well, today. I guess you could say this afternoon, right? Today they play Bosnia at 5 p.m. So Bosnia versus the USA at 5 p.m. today. So that should be definitely interesting to see what happens with the USA. But big shouts out to Mexico for winning and Fred Warner from the 49ers for being at the game.
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texting trivia time is where I ask a trivia question. You have to text me the answer. You don't call it, you text it to me. This is so easy because I just talked about it. If you're paying attention, super, super easy.

0: 651-5946. Text me your name, the city you're texting from, and the name of the San Francisco 49er that was at the Mexican soccer game last night. Which 49er was it? I will pick one lucky winner at random with the correct answer to get the hookup with a family four-pack of tickets to Six Flags Hurricane Harbor. 209-951-5946. Which San Francisco 49er was at the Mexican soccer game last night?
1: Mornings Hit Different with Lucas.
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1: It's a vibe.

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0: Yes, it's the game where I give you a trivia question and you have to text me the answer. Don't call it. So Mexico played last night and they won. They beat Ecuador 2-0. There was a famous San Francisco 49ers in attendance. Who was it? I'm going to pick one lucky winner from all the correct answers here and award them a prize. Let's get them on the phone. Okay, there we go.
1: Hello?
0: Hi, is this Felicia from Stockton?
1: Oh, my God, did I win?
0: Well, this is Lucas from K-Win. I know you know the answer, so did you watch the game last night?
1: No, I didn't. I just listen to you every morning.
0: Oh, you listen to me every morning. That's good. I appreciate that you listen to me every single morning. But Mexico wound up winning the game. Which San Francisco 49er was at the game?
1: Fred Warner.
0: Fred Warner, correct, your winner!
1: Thank you so much. My kids are
0: going
1: to love this.
0: Oh, yeah. It's going to be amazing. Four tickets to Six Flags Hurricane Harbor in Concord. You are in for free.
1: Oh, yay. That's awesome. Thank you so much, Lucas. I love you.
0: Thank you. I love you, too. Do you even know who Fred Warner is?
1: No.
0: Well, he plays for the San Francisco 49ers. So we're hoping he has a good season coming up. And big shout out to the Mexican soccer team. Are you following the World Cup at all?
1: No, I watch it sometimes.
0: Well, I'm happy that you're loyal to me and you listen to me every day. I appreciate that. But thank you so much. You have a great day.
1: Thank you.
2: Don't answer the phone. It's another K-Win Carmen prank call.
3: Hola, this is Carmen Santiago de la Hoya Ruiz Rivera Perez Tostaves. Can I please speak to the manager?
4: I'm the manager. How can I help you?
3: I'm with the law offices of Diego, Armando, and Maradona, and we represent the Federación Internacional de Fútbol Asociación.
4: Law offices, you said?
3: FIFA for the gringos. And we've been monitoring illegal broadcasts of their intellectual properties for this year's World Cup.
4: Okay.
3: And it has been brought to our attention that your establishment has been promoting watch parties without proper permission. Is that correct?
4: We air a bunch of different TVs with a bunch of different
3: World Cup soccer games, exactly. So may I remind you that any rebroadcast, retransmission, re-airing, or account of the games without the express written consent of FIFA is prohibited?
4: Hold on. One second. You're telling me that we're not allowed to
3: Ma'am,
4: hear?
3: Are you having a hard time understanding me? Maybe if you told everyone to be quiet for a second, you could hear me.
4: Because this is a restaurant. This is a restaurant and bar. This is kind of crazy. We play all sorts of sports. We play all different networks.
3: So you're admitting to it then?
4: I did not.
3: Yes, you did. Listen, do you sell tortilla chips with cheese, meat, and sour cream on them?
4: We sell all sorts of food.
3: All right, because these games, they're not shows.
4: Right now,
3: I understand you do, exactly. All there to watch our programming.
4: Yes.
3: Aren't lucky? No, I'd be lucky if you were paying us for it.
4: We are.
3: Do you let your customers come in there and drink and eat for free?
4: Oh, probably.
3: Ah. Hello?
4: Hello, this is
3: Kathy. Hola, this is Carmen. I believe we were disconnected. You still haven't removed the content from your site and social media.
4: Of course we haven't.
3: And tell all those people to get out of your bar now or else.
4: Or else?
3: I'd hate to have to escalate this like Argentina. I don't want this to get messy.
4: Lady, stop yelling at me.
3: You're yelling at me.
4: You're yelling at me.
3: You're yelling at me. I know you're in a bar. You're probably drunk.
4: How dare you talk to me like that?
3: We have officials on their way down to your bar right now to shut you down.
4: Oh. Right.
3: You people, what do you mean, you people? What do you mean, you people? We're soccer folks. We don't use our hands.
4: Okay.
3: Yeah, exactly. So warn your security. We kick balls.
4: Oh, well, good.
3: And if you had any, I'd kick yours.
4: Oh, I'll kick your ass.
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10: We had a stalled big rig on 205 for about an hour this morning, but that's been cleared. So now things are starting to dissipate. 205 westbound doesn't slow down until you get to Mountain House Parkway. Then it's mostly sluggish getting onto 580, then on and off getting over the Altamont Pass to North Flynn Road. That's traffic. I'm Ron Servi.
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13: A better life with Dr. Sanjay Gupta.
14: When you need your body to perform, but some of your muscles are having trouble, other muscles can sometimes help compensate. This is a great thing short term, but long term it can lead to serious and even chronic aches and pains. So if you've got nagging stiffness or irritation somewhere, don't push through it. Try to figure out why it's happening and how you can correct it. Strength and conditioning specialist Dana Santa says, performing exercises at a deliberate tempo makes it easier to notice when the wrong muscles are taking over, and also gives the intended muscles a chance to engage before that compensation kicks in. Dana suggests that starting with primary movement patterns such as squatting, hinging, pushing, pulling, rotating, and core can help make compensation easiest to identify and to address. I'm Dr. Sanjay Gupta, helping you live a better life.

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0: 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Well, Cardi B was giving advice on her IG Live. 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

0: 3K win. It is Lucas in the morning. So, Carmen Breakall is coming up at 9:20. So hang out for that. Also, we're going to give you that national keyword to win Mary J. Blige Fly Away. We'll do that like right at 8:50. Right now, though, Cardi B responded to a question and caused all kinds of controversy. All kinds of controversy with her answer. I mean, she answered it honestly. So she was on a live stream, and photographer Kevin Wong, asked for dating advice, and the dating advice has gone viral now. Cardi shared that it's important for men who want to date a baddie to have money. They have to know how to fight, and they need to be mysterious. And of course, people start jumping down her throat, going, "Not eat it," and everything. But it's true. If you want a baddie, Cardi B is right. You have to have money. You have to know how to fight, and you have to be mysterious. Otherwise, you won't get a baddie. We don't make the rules, we just follow them.
1: They win.
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2: Well, the commute is starting to look better, but we are still fighting it for a short stretch through Ripon, northbound 99 from Main Street up towards Jacktone Road. And still the brake lights coming on 205 in Tracy, right around Mountain House Parkway, on and off onto 580 and over the Altamont Pass. That's traffic. I'm Ron Servi.
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0: 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It is Lucas in the Morning. Mary J. Blige live in Las Vegas. This is such an amazing night. I mean, picture flying down to Vegas because the flights are taken care of. You and a guest get hotel stay. You get dinner for two. And then you see Mary J. Blige. You might even meet Mary J. Blige. You never know. So I know it sounds amazing. I know you want it. Here's the deal. Text the national keyword right now. Thick. T-H-I-C-K. Text THICK to 95819 for your shot to win. That's THICK, T-H-I-C-K, to 95819 to see Mary J. Blige at her residency in Las Vegas.
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1: Well, the commute is starting to look better, but we are still fighting it for a short stretch through Ripon, northbound 99 from Main Street up towards Jacktone Road. And still the brake lights coming on 205 in Tracy, right around Mountain House Parkway, on and off onto 580 and over the Altamont Pass. That's traffic. I'm Ron Servi.
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3: A better life with Dr. Sanjay Gupta.
4: When we talk about how much exercise someone should get, current guidelines call for about 150 minutes of moderate intensity exercise or 75 minutes of vigorous intensity exercise every week. New study out of the UK makes a strong case for vigorous exercise if and when you can do it. Now, researchers determined that even little bursts of vigorous exercise can significantly reduce someone's risk of 8 different diseases: dementia, type 2 diabetes, fatty liver disease, chronic respiratory disease, chronic kidney disease, immune-mediated inflammatory diseases, major cardiovascular events, and atrial fibrillation. We're not talking about complicated training programs here. Just work with what you can into your everyday life. If you are breathless and unable to speak in complete sentences, then you've hit the mark. I'm Dr. Sanjay Gupta, helping you live a better life.
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97.7, 98.3 K-Win. It's Lucas in the morning. So you might see some people moving a little slow around work today because the Mexican soccer game was last night. It's a hell of a game. And tonight, another World Cup game, a big one for the USA. That's going to be huge versus Bosnia. That happens at 5 p.m.

0: So this morning, Carmen is trying to crack down on bars that are showing the World Cup. Hilarious call. You got to hear it. It's on the way next in 3 minutes on K-Win.
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1: Hola, this is Carmen Santiago de la Hoya Ruiz Rivera Perez Tustaves. Can I please speak to the manager?
2: I'm the manager. How can I help you?
1: I'm with the law offices of Diego, Armando, and Maradona, and we represent the Federación Internacional de Fútbol Asociación.
2: You're from the law offices, you said?
1: FIFA for the gringos. And we've been monitoring illegal broadcasts of their intellectual properties for this year's World Cup.
2: Okay.
1: And it has been brought to our attention that your establishment has been promoting watch parties without proper permission. Is that correct?
2: We air a bunch of different TVs with a bunch of different
1: World Cup soccer games, exactly. So may I remind you that any rebroadcast, retransmission, re-airing, or account of the games without the express written consent of FIFA is prohibited?
2: Hold on. One second. You're telling me that we're not allowed to...
1: Ma'am, are you having a hard time understanding me? Maybe if you told everyone to be quiet for a second, you could hear me.
2: Because this is a restaurant. This is a restaurant and bar. This is kind of crazy. We play all sorts of sports. We play all different networks.
1: So you're admitting to it then?
2: I did not.
1: Yes, you did. Listen, do you sell tortilla chips with cheese, meat, and sour cream on them?
2: We sell all sorts of food.
1: All right, because these games, they're not shows.
2: I have so many people in here right now, man.
1: I understand you do. Exactly. All there to watch our programming.
2: Yes.
1: Yes. No. I'd be lucky if you were paying us for it.
2: We are.
1: Do you let your customers come in there and drink and eat for free?
2: Oh, chocolate.
1: Ah. Hello?
2: Hello, this is
1: Kathy. Hola, this is Carmen. I believe we were disconnected. You still haven't removed the content from your site and social media.
2: Of course we haven't.
1: And tell all those people to get out of your bar now or else.
2: Or else?
1: I'd hate to have to escalate this like Argentina. I don't want this to get messy.
2: Wait, stop yelling at me.
1: You're yelling at me.
2: You're yelling at me.
1: I know you're in a bar. You're probably drunk.
2: How dare you talk to me like that?
1: We have officials on their way down to your bar right now to shut you down.
2: Oh, if you come on down here, we will be ready for you people, all right?
1: You people? What do you mean, you people? What do you mean, you people? We're soccer folks. We don't use our hands.
2: Okay.
1: Yeah, exactly. So warn your security. We kick balls.
2: Oh, well, good.
1: And if you had any, I'd kick yours.
2: Oh, I'll kick your ass.
1: Stop.
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9: The Wednesday morning commute is almost over. We're still fighting it for a little bit in ripping northbound 99 on and off from Main Street up towards Jacktone Road. And still some brake lights getting through Tracy 205 westbound beginning before Mountain House Parkway on and off onto 580 and over the Altamont Pass. That's traffic. I'm Ron Servi.
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23: I'm feeling lucky to have my college-age kids home with me for a few weeks this summer. And one of the things I know we're going to be talking about, AI. I've started to use it more often at the hospital to get fresh takes on patient problems that I'm trying to solve. And for my girls, well, I know that they are navigating college now with these new powerful tools. Something, frankly, that you and I couldn't have even imagined when we were in school. But while it may be tempting to outsource your studying and your work to these large language models, I beg you not to. And that's because AI chatbots tend to reproduce what researchers call weird viewpoints. That's an acronym: Western, Educated, Industrialized, Rich, and Democratic. Look, AI isn't going away, and admittedly, it can be a really powerful tool, but you don't want it doing your thinking for you. I'm Dr. Sanjay Gupta, helping you live a better life.
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0: This has to be the most disgusting thing I've ever heard. 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
1: The Wednesday morning commute is almost over. We're still fighting it for a little bit in Ripon, northbound 99, on and off from Main Street up towards Jacktone Road. And still some brake lights getting through Tracy 205, westbound beginning before Mountain House Parkway, on and off onto 580 and over the Altamont Pass. That's traffic. I'm Ron Servi.
2: Sure.
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1: A better life with Dr. Sanjay Gupta.
12: You know, it's funny, when I think back to what the typical American dinner looked like when you and I were kids, there's usually some kind of meat featured at the center of the plate. Vegetables are there, but often thought of as a side dish. More and more, though, we are coming to realize that a plant-based diet, with little or no meat even, is going to be a healthier way to eat for just about everyone. New study out of the University of Hawaii Cancer Center found that eating a high-quality plant-rich diet that includes whole grains, vegetables, and fruits may prevent cognitive impairment even when people start that diet in their late 50s and 60s. Yeah, it's important to make sure you're getting enough protein, fats, complex carbohydrates. Just because you cut out or even cut back on meat, though, is not a license to eat whatever you want. Focus on eating whole, real foods. I'm Dr. Sanjay Gupta, helping you live a better life.

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0: On the couch with my favorite Santa. 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Even

0: 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It's Lucas in the morning. So we got Renee coming in here next. She has her shot to see Mary J. Blige live in Las Vegas at her residency. That's going to happen just after 11 o'clock. Hang on.
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1: The Wednesday morning commute is almost over. We're still fighting it for a little bit in Ripon, northbound 99, on and off from Main Street up towards Jacktone Road. And still some brake lights getting through Tracy 205, westbound beginning before Mountain House Parkway, on and off onto 580 and over the Altamont Pass. That's traffic. I'm Ron Servi.
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13: 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And comes inches from hitting me, the tires screeched. And I yell, WTF! And look at the guy, and he's huge. 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
16: A better life with Dr. Sanjay Gupta.
17: When you need your body to perform, but some of your muscles are having trouble, other muscles can sometimes help compensate. This is a great thing short term, but long term it can lead to serious and even chronic aches and pains. So if you've got nagging stiffness or irritation somewhere, don't push through it. Try to figure out why it's happening and how you can correct it. Strength and conditioning specialist Dana Santis says, performing exercises at a deliberate tempo makes it easier to notice when the wrong muscles are taking over, and also gives the intended muscles a chance to engage before that compensation kicks in. Dana suggests that starting with primary movement patterns such as squatting, hinging, pushing, pulling, rotating, and core can help make compensation easiest to identify and to address. I'm Dr. Sanjay Gupta, helping you live a better life.
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8: 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But every night when you go to get some Z's, how often do you really think about the temperature in your bedroom? Temperature may be one of the most underappreciated factors in sleep. That's according to the Senior Vice President of Research and Scientific Affairs at the National Sleep Foundation. We often hear about lights and screens and stress, but even modest changes in temperature and airflow can influence both how quickly you fall asleep and how deeply you stay asleep. Most experts will recommend a room temperature of 60 to 67 degrees Fahrenheit. 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Play around a bit and see what improves your sleep. You might be delightfully surprised. I'm Dr. Sanjay Gupta, helping you live a better life.
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Middle of the week. How are you doing? Are you planning any vacations? I feel like July is the main month to go on vacations. Everybody's out of school completely. 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

0: Brian K. with Texting Trivia. We have Felicia from Stockton on the phone. And the question today is, which San Francisco 49er was at the Mexican soccer game last night?
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17: A Better Life with Dr. Sanjay Gupta.
18: As someone who's been married nearly 25 years, I'll tell you, there's a lot of great things about having a spouse. And according to a new study out of the University of Miami Health System, marriage might even be linked to a lower risk of cancer. Why? Well, the researchers said people who are married are less likely to engage in risky behavior. They're more likely to get a nudge to go to regular preventive medicine appointments and screenings. And they have a partner to share the load of family obligations, household chores, and finances. No one is saying you should get married in the pursuit of better health. But if you are single, how can you build a strong support system to maybe get some of these same benefits? Do your own research, find out what's important, and then hold members of your squad accountable and let them hold you accountable as well. That can provide a lot of support. I'm Dr. Sanjay Gupta, helping you live a better life.
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877-8833-K. When earlier I was talking about like going on a vacation. 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
10: We talk a lot here about ultra-processed foods and the many ways in which they can negatively impact your health. They've been linked to weight gain, obesity, type 2 diabetes, cardiovascular disease, even cancer. And now a new study out of UCSF found that high ultra-processed food intake was associated with something called intramuscular fat, which is exactly what it sounds like. That's fat inside your muscles, which can cause them to become weaker. Now, in this particular study, the researchers noticed more wear and tear and pain in people's knees because of weakened thigh muscles. Cutting back on ultra-processed foods isn't easy. The CDC estimates at least half the calories in our diet come from ultra-processed foods. But if you're looking to eat cleaner, cutting out sugar-sweetened beverages, that may be the best number one thing you can do to try and get started. I'm Dr. Sanjay Gupta, helping you live a better life.
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26: A better life with Dr. Sanjay Gupta.
27: When we talk about how much exercise someone should get, current guidelines call for about 150 minutes of moderate intensity exercise or 75 minutes of vigorous intensity exercise every week. New study out of the UK makes a strong case for vigorous exercise if and when you can do it. Now, researchers determined that even little bursts of vigorous exercise can significantly reduce someone's risk of 8 different diseases: dementia, type 2 diabetes, fatty liver disease, chronic respiratory disease, chronic kidney disease, immune-mediated inflammatory diseases, major cardiovascular events, and atrial fibrillation. We're not talking about complicated training programs here. Just work with what you can into your everyday life. If you are breathless and unable to speak in complete sentences, then you've hit the mark. I'm Dr. Sanjay Gupta, helping you live a better life.
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7: You know, it's funny, when I think back to what the typical American dinner looked like when you and I were kids, there's usually some kind of meat featured at the center of the plate. Vegetables are there, but often thought of as a side dish. More and more, though, we are coming to realize that a plant-based diet, with little or no meat even, is going to be a healthier way to eat for just about everyone. New study out of the University of Hawaii Cancer Center found that eating a high-quality plant-rich diet that includes whole grains, vegetables, and fruits may prevent cognitive impairment even when people start that diet in their late 50s and 60s. Yeah, it's important to make sure you're getting enough protein, fats, complex carbohydrates. Just because you cut out or even cut back on meat, though, is not a license to eat whatever you want. Focus on eating whole, real foods. I'm Dr. Sanjay Gupta, helping you live a better life.
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6: I'm feeling lucky to have my college-age kids home with me for a few weeks this summer. And one of the things I know we're going to be talking about, AI. I've started to use it more often at the hospital to get fresh takes on patient problems that I'm trying to solve. And for my girls, well, I know that they are navigating college now with these new powerful tools. Something, frankly, that you and I couldn't have even imagined when we were in school. But while it may be tempting to outsource your studying and your work to these large language models, I beg you not to. And that's because AI chatbots tend to reproduce what researchers call weird viewpoints. That's an acronym: Western, Educated, Industrialized, Rich, and Democratic. Look, AI isn't going away, and admittedly, it can be a really powerful tool, but you don't want it doing your thinking for you. I'm Dr. Sanjay Gupta, helping you live a better life.
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My daughter told me that. Anyway, saw the movie. It's really good. Check it out. Toy Story 5. 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
5: When you need your body to perform, but some of your muscles are having trouble, other muscles can sometimes help compensate. This is a great thing short term, but long term it can lead to serious and even chronic aches and pains. So if you've got nagging stiffness or irritation somewhere, don't push through it. Try to figure out why it's happening and how you can correct it. Strength and conditioning specialist Dana Santa says, performing exercises at a deliberate tempo makes it easier to notice when the wrong muscles are taking over, and also gives the intended muscles a chance to engage before that compensation kicks in. Dana suggests that starting with primary movement patterns such as squatting, hinging, pushing, pulling, rotating, and core can help make compensation easiest to identify and to address. I'm Dr. Sanjay Gupta, helping you live a better life.
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2: You know, it's funny, when I think back to what the typical American dinner looked like when you and I were kids, there's usually some kind of meat featured at the center of the plate. Vegetables are there, but often thought of as a side dish. More and more, though, we are coming to realize that a plant-based diet, with little or no meat even, is going to be a healthier way to eat for just about everyone. New study out of the University of Hawaii Cancer Center found that eating a high-quality plant-rich diet that includes whole grains, vegetables, and fruits may prevent cognitive impairment even when people start that diet in their late 50s and 60s. Yeah, it's important to make sure you're getting enough protein, fats, complex carbohydrates. Just because you cut out or even cut back on meat, though, is not a license to eat whatever you want. Focus on eating whole, real foods. I'm Dr. Sanjay Gupta, helping you live a better life.

Spin That Young Miami. I think this is the song of the summer. I love that song. Every time it comes on, 97.7 and 98.3 K-Win. But well, we're going to have your chance to win some Mary J. Blige tickets coming up soon.

tickets for just $99, we're partnering up to let you pick your trip. Maybe you want to see Bryson Tiller in Chicago or Neo and Akon in San Diego. Or how about Wu-Tang in West Palm Beach, Florida? 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
14: I don't know about you, but my social media feeds are flooded with lotions and potions and gadgets, all promising to unlock different components of longevity. But if you log off, take a step back from all the hype, you'll find that the actual keys to a longer, healthier life are hiding in plain sight. There are four of them. Number one, nutrition. The Mediterranean diet really is the gold standard. Number two, exercise. You should be getting 150 minutes of moderate intensity exercise or 75 minutes of vigorous intensity exercise every week, plus strength training and stretching. Number three, sleep. Sleep is when your body and your brain repair themselves. You should be getting 7 to 9 hours a night. And finally, number four often gets forgotten, socialization. It's not a bonus. It's a necessity for a healthy life, finding a sense of community, purpose, and belonging. I'm Dr. Sanjay Gupta, helping you live a better life.
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0: Kumar, which my favorite part of the song is Kendrick Lamar. 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Well, if you want to go see Chris Brown and Usher, it looks like Chris Brown is getting super personal with his fans. I want to go see it. We're going to have your way to win all week long with Lucas in the Morning.
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9: A better life with Dr. Sanjay Gupta.
10: I'm feeling lucky to have my college-age kids home with me for a few weeks this summer. And one of the things I know we're going to be talking about, AI. I've started to use it more often at the hospital to get fresh takes on patient problems that I'm trying to solve. And for my girls, well, I know that they are navigating college now with these new powerful tools. Something, frankly, that you and I couldn't have even imagined when we were in school. But while it may be tempting to outsource your studying and your work to these large language models, I beg you not to. And that's because AI chatbots tend to reproduce what researchers call weird viewpoints. That's an acronym: Western, educated, industrialized, rich, and democratic. Look, AI isn't going away, and admittedly, it can be a really powerful tool, but you don't want it doing your thinking for you. I'm Dr. Sanjay Gupta, helping you live a better life.
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1: 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And then there's this pickup truck, a huge one. 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And I yell, WTF! 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
13: 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So if you've got nagging stiffness or irritation somewhere, don't push through it. Try to figure out why it's happening and how you can correct it. Strength and conditioning specialist Dana Santa says, performing exercises at a deliberate tempo makes it easier to notice when the wrong muscles are taking over, and also gives the intended muscles a chance to engage before that compensation kicks in. Dana suggests that starting with primary movement patterns such as squatting, hinging, pushing, pulling, rotating, and core can help make compensation easiest to identify and to address. I'm Dr. Sanjay Gupta, helping you live a better life.
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25: A Better Life with Dr. Sanjay Gupta.
26: When we talk about how much exercise someone should get, current guidelines call for about 150 minutes of moderate intensity exercise or 75 minutes of vigorous intensity exercise every week. New study out of the UK makes a strong case for vigorous exercise if and when you can do it. Now, researchers determined that even little bursts of vigorous exercise can significantly reduce someone's risk of 8 different diseases: dementia, type 2 diabetes, fatty liver disease, chronic respiratory disease, chronic kidney disease, immune-mediated inflammatory diseases, major cardiovascular events, and atrial fibrillation. We're not talking about complicated training programs here. Just work with what you can into your everyday life. If you are breathless and unable to speak in complete sentences, then you've hit the mark. I'm Dr. Sanjay Gupta, helping you live a better life.
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0: At the house with it, watching Santa's.
1: Who you with?
0: On the couch with my favorite Santa. I was about to, but you convinced us. Should I decorate her walls or log off to Pinterest? 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

Las Vegas residency, and you could be on your way to see her with flights, hotels, plus tickets to the show and dinner for two. 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I'm hungry. 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

0: 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We have Felicia from Stockton on the phone. And the question today is, which San Francisco 49er was at the Mexican soccer game last night?
1: Fred Warner.
0: Fred Warner is correct. You're a winner.
1: Oh, my God. Thank you so much. My kids are going to love this.
0: Oh, yeah. It's going to be amazing. 4-2.

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13: A better life with Dr. Sanjay Gupta.
14: I'm feeling lucky to have my college-age kids home with me for a few weeks this summer. And one of the things I know we're going to be talking about, AI. I've started to use it more often at the hospital to get fresh takes on patient problems that I'm trying to solve. And for my girls, well, I know that they are navigating college now with these new powerful tools, something, frankly, that you and I couldn't have even imagined when we were in school. But while it may be tempting to outsource your studying and your work to these large language models, I beg you not to. And that's because AI chatbots tend to reproduce what researchers call weird viewpoints. That's an acronym: Western, educated, industrialized, rich, and democratic. Look, AI isn't going away, and admittedly, it can be a really powerful tool, but you don't want it doing your thinking for you. I'm Dr. Sanjay Gupta, helping you live a better life.
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